0: The Black Crowes with Hard to Handle on Steve Gorman Rocks from the debut album Shake Your Money Maker. I was in the Black Crowes, of course, back in the day for many, many years. We recorded that album in the summer of 1989. And I can tell you right now, none of us had any idea. We didn't even dream that we would have a hit record because we would listen to rock radio. And there was nothing that sounded like us there. You know, you had Guns N' Roses were dominating the world. Skid Row was the new hot band in 89. Motley Crue released Dr. Feelgood. They were huge. Rock was harder edged. And it just that Sunset Strip vibe was all the rage. And we thought we were going to kind of fly under the radar and probably find a smaller audience and hopefully, in our minds, build a cult following that we could slowly grow year after year after year. And that song you just heard made sure none of that happened. Hard to Handle exploded out of speakers, and suddenly everybody's like, hey, rock and roll's kind of cool again. So to that, I say thank you, Otis Redding, because Hard to Handle is a cover of an Otis Redding song. Love to say that we wrote it, but no, that's all Otis.
1: Man, I love this place. I've been surfing here since I was a kid. Now, seeing my grandson out on the water, it means everything to me. Watching him and taking in the blue waves, the sea breeze, the blurry horizon.
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16: 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Bigfoot. 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Oh, by the way, it's Gonzo from Saginaw, Michigan.
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0: got a problem. Steve's got an answer. It might not be the right answer. I mean, he's a rock star, not a therapist. It's time for Questionable Wisdom on Steve Gorman Rocks. Here's April Rose with tonight's question.
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2: Okay.
1: Now, Jared went over to his boss's house for dinner, mm-hmm. and his boss's wife now won't stop texting him.
2: Okay.
1: So, Jared says the texts are super flirty, and one of them even included a kind of iffy, dirty picture, and you could kind of see some of her bra, right?
2: Oh, my gosh.
1: So, Jared doesn't want to start anything. He doesn't want anything to do with this woman, and he also doesn't want to piss off his boss. What should he do?
2: Boy, I think, Jared, you have to respond to her text messages respectfully and directly and say, hey, I'm sorry if I gave you the wrong impression. I am not interested in this. Please stop texting me this. I'm very uncomfortable. Basically, what I'm getting at is he needs defense exhibit A if this blows up. He needs to be able to go to his boss and say, look at what I've been texting her. And he needs to tell her, you're putting me in a very awkward position. Please stop. You know, he's got to thread this needle where he's making damn sure anyone that ever goes through those text messages later sees that he is begging for her to leave him alone. This is not a time to sit back and hope it goes away. You've got to be very proactive here. Good luck, Jared. That's a tough one.
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1: On this day, back in 1997, the Foo Fighters released their second album, The Color and the Shape. After the release and the success of their first self-titled debut album, the Foos went back into the studio in the spring of 96 to work on this follow-up. Guitarist and frontman Dave Grohl wrote all the songs for the album, as he did on their first album, but the rest of the band collaborated on the arrangements, or so drummer William Goldsmith thought. Now, after the rough drum tracks were all laid down by Goldsmith, Dave decided he wasn't

Want to talk rock music with a rock star? Get out a pen and paper. We're giving out Steve's number so you can do just that. 844-446-7626. This is Steve Gorman Rocks.

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1: Not favorably, Led Zeppelin. 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Different strokes for different folks. I love them both. Here's Zeppelin, Black Dog.

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0: Hey, it's Rob Morrison from the Sunday Morning Blues Brunch. Check this out. Coming up Sunday morning at 9 o'clock, we've got 3 hours of the best music in the world. Not just Memphis, but in the world. And it's all brought to you by the University of Memphis, home of the Tigers. The Sunday Morning Blues Brunch right here on 98.1 The Max.
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0: Hey, it's Rob Morrison from the Sunday Morning Blues Brunch. Check this out. Coming up Sunday morning at 9 o'clock, we've got 3 hours of the best music in the world. Not just Memphis, but in the world. And it's all brought to you by the University of Memphis, home of the Tigers. The Sunday Morning Blues Brunch right here on 98.1 The Max.
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Hey, it's Rob Morrison from the Sunday Morning Blues Brunch. Check this out. Coming up Sunday morning at 9 o'clock, we've got 3 hours of the best music in the world. Not just Memphis, but in the world. And it's all brought to you by the University of Memphis, home of the Tigers. 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

0: A guy is facing charges, Danny, after testing the Wade mode on his Tesla Cybertruck. How do you test the Wade mode on your Tesla Cybertruck?
1: The what mode?
0: Wade mode.
1: Wade.
0: It's an off-road setting designed to let the Cybertruck drive through shallow bodies of water like creeks or rivers.
1: Wade mode. Mm-hmm. Got you. It's okay. Like no wading.
0: Yeah.
1: You can't wade and why then you can or swim.
0: So he drove into a lake in Texas. He just drove into a lake. Oh, Jimmy Jack told police he was trying to test the Wade mode when he went to take it for a spin in Grapevine Lake, Texas. The vehicle became disabled and had to be removed from the lake with a wrecker. He's facing charges of operating a vehicle in a closed section of a park, no valid boat registration, and water safety violations. Why would you need boat registration if you're testing Wade mode of a Cybertruck?
1: I don't know, but it did really good. It looks awesome. I mean, it's a truck in the lake.
0: It's a truck in the lake.
1: It looks so supernatural or so futuristic is the word I'm looking for.
0: Yeah.
1: It's crazy.
0: And I guess the water just got too deep, and that's what disabled the vehicle.
1: Oh, so it did get stuck?
0: Oh, it got stuck, yeah. They had to retrieve it with a wrecker.
1: And that's what they're all angry about.
0: It's just weird that everything that happens, there has to be charges pressed. It's like, why does a guy got to face charges for driving his own truck into the lake?
1: It did so well, too. I'm surprised. I guess it just shut down, huh?
0: Yeah. My guess is the water got too deep because it's, like it said, shallow water. I imagine once it gets up to a certain amount, a certain depth.
1: I mean, come here and look how crazy. Or, let me not come here. just give it a second and watch how crazy it looks when it goes under.
0: So it's up over the wheels right now. I mean, it kind of looks like a boat.
1: Uh-huh.
0: And now they've got a crane. It's more than a wrecker. That's like a crane lifting that thing out of the water.
1: But when it's down, like, too deep, and that's when it stopped, it just looks like a futuristic submarine.
0: And now that I know that a Cybertruck can basically be a boat, I might have to get me a Tesla. A Tesla.
1: Well, it obviously can't.
0: Right.
1: They had to get a wrecker.
0: Yeah, maybe you're right about that. Danny Bruns, how much do you love Villa Castriotti?
1: So much that I made it a sweet deal. You can get a $50 gift certificate for just $25. 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

0: Danny, remember back in April that Tennessee school board member called that student hot?
1: Yes.
0: Okay, here's a we have an update.
2: You're hot. You know that? Where do you go to school at?
3: I go Crockett.
2: All right.
4: There was a comment meant to be, I guess, complimentary by a board member, but has certainly been determined not to be.
0: Yeah, it's not. Well, that he has been charged with assault.
1: Uh-oh.
0: Yep.
1: I mean, I don't know if I'd go that far.
0: The charge of assault, physical contact, stems from the incident where he put his arm around her and said, "God, you're hot."
1: He did? They were sitting in chairs.
0: That's what they're saying. I don't remember the video well enough to know if he touched her or not. Well, the video I saw was blurry anyway, so I don't know if he actually touched her or not. But they're saying that's what it's from. A lawyer who could speak on dude's behalf was not listed in the county records, and dude did not immediately respond to an email looking for a comment last night. So,
1: no, yeah, he does.
0: He does. He puts his arm around her.
1: Oh, I didn't think this could get any creepier.
0: Then it did.
1: And what is that guy? What is he thinking now? Like, how embarrassed you got? Man. If it was just innocent, I don't see how it could be. It's so gross.
0: I just don't know why he thought it was okay.
1: No.
0: I mean, if he would have, I don't know. There's no way to guard your heart. That just.
1: And then puts his arm around her and says, "Where do you go to school?" The whole thing is so creepy. I mean, but at the same time, it's like, how dumb can you be? But I don't think somebody's that obvious. I don't really believe he's a threat. I think he's an idiot.
0: Right, right. I smell what you're stepping in. But I can see why everybody's offended and grossed out.
1: Yeah. I don't know if offended, but totally grossed out.
0: Totally grossed out. The school board said the board reiterates that Mr. Irvin's actions do not reflect the standards, policies, or values of the school district. The board will defer to law enforcement and the judicial system for the resolution of these charges. So he has been charged. Creepy guy's been charged with assault.
1: Could you imagine living your whole life that long and then it just all comes crashing down because you're stupid?
0: Yeah, you're probably a pillar in the community, deacon in the church or something. And just one dumb mistake and that's the end of that. Because there's no recovering from that.
1: No recovering. Can't say, "I meant, I did, we heard it, we saw it."
0: Right. He is from now on, "God, you're hot guy."
1: Let me hear it again.
0: Let me bring it up here. "God, you're hot."
1: And I'll tell you when he puts his arm around her.
2: "God, you're hot. You know that?"
1: Right now.
2: "Where do you go to school at?"
3: "I go Crockett."
2: All right.
4: There was...
0: All right.
1: I don't like the way she answers either, though. She sounds like she's in on it.
0: She sounds nervous to me.
2: "God, you're hot. You know that?" "Where do you go to school at?"
3: "I go Crockett."
2: All right.
4: There was,
0: yeah, just.
1: I feel like she's like, "I go to Crockett."
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6: Very slow, still around a wreck 55 southbound at Goodman Road. And 240 eastbound off ramp to Poplar, clearing that wreck. Still have one Highway 64 at Rock Creek Parkway, and Knight Arnold still closed between Knight Road and South Perkins due to an issue from this morning's traffic. I'm Hollywood Hendricks with your total traffic.
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9: 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A better life with Dr. Sanjay Gupta.
10: So-called superagers, they are an enviable segment of the population. People who are older than 80, whose brains function like someone a fraction of their age. It's true, a lot of these people have genetics on their side, but more and more research is bearing out the idea that people who practice good brain health also slow their cognitive decline. Dr. Richard Isaacson, a pioneer in the Alzheimer's space, told us that, quote, his studies have found lifestyle changes including diet, exercise, reducing stress and optimizing sleep, along with managing vascular risk factors with certain medications, can actually help grow brain areas and also reduce telltale signs of Alzheimer's, such as tau tangles and amyloid plaques. What else helps? Staying social, surrounding yourself with family and friends, and maybe even volunteering for a real sense of purpose. I'm Dr. Sanjay Gupta, helping you live a better life.
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1: Danny and I have taken song titles and replaced the words with synonyms to form the twisted titles. Would you like to go first, Danny?
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1: All right.
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1: Woo! Elevated City Female. Elevated City Female.
2: High Alta Denver, Mile High, mm-mm. Elevated City.
1: Female.
2: Girl.
1: Mm-hmm.
2: American Girl. Elevated City.
1: Elevated City. Girl.
2: Uptown Girl.
1: There it is.

0: 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Nicely done.
1: Jammed between with not me.
0: Stuck in the middle with you.
1: You got it.
0: Nice. Jammed.
2: Clowns to the left of me. Jokers to the right. Here I am, stuck in the middle with you.
0: Leverage of affection.
1: Power of love.
0: There it is right there. Nicely done.

0: Dude, this is my favorite of all time.
1: Okay.
0: St. Nick Lewinsky.
1: St. Nick Lewinsky? St. Nick Lewinsky. So Santa?
0: Yeah. You got it?
1: If it's Santa Claus is coming to town, it's I'm going to die. Okay, it's not. Santa.
0: What does coming to town have to do with Lewinsky?
1: I have no idea.
0: What do you think of when you hear Lewinsky?
1: Monica.
0: Very good.
1: Santa Monica. Oh, wow. That is a good one.

0: Lewinsky.
1: So good. So good. Downward Underneath.
0: Sounds like the same word. Duran Duran.
1: No.
0: So nice we said it right.
1: You're in the ballpark with Duran Duran, though.
0: Downward?
1: Downward Underneath.
0: Australia?
1: Oh, well, yeah.
0: Africa?
1: No.
0: Toto? Australia?
1: Downward Underneath.
0: Is there a song with Australia in the title?
1: No.
0: Okay.
1: But it's an Australian band.
0: Oh, that's not going to help me. Men at Work.
1: Yeah.
0: It is? Okay, yeah. Well, what's that's not the song.
1: Downward Underneath.
0: Oh, it's something that I'm just not thinking of, isn't it?
1: Yes. You give up?
0: Yeah.

0: Danny.
1: Oh, that one you're going to have to lean over and go check your pants.
0: And Country Corey.
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2: 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Keeping your TV remote in the plastic bag it came out of the box in. To keep it looking good.
4: In the plastic bag?
2: Yeah.
4: You talking about the look?
2: Like you open it up, put the batteries in, put it back in the bag, and you leave it in the bag after that.
4: Oh, no. That ain't relatable at all. Nuh-uh.
2: So you don't do that?
4: Not for my house. No, because it's still going to get lost. Still gonna get lost. Plastic bag and all. It don't even matter. It's just gonna be in a plastic bag looking new lost. So you know what we learned to do? We bought these little these light in the dark little gloves for the remote now. So every remote in the house gotta have a glove on it.
2: It glows in the dark.
4: Yeah.
2: Glows. So you look under the couch and see it under there.
4: Yes. Cause if you don't, it's gonna be lost and you might not find it till next year.
2: Now, how effective has that been?
4: That's been very effective.
1: What kind of glove? What are you talking about, gloves?
2: It's like a sleeve.
4: It's like a sleeve for a remote. So my son, he got a Roku TV, so we had to make sure we buy Roku sleeves for his
1: that
4: remote.
1: That little bitty thing.
4: Yeah.
1: That remote.
2: Like the rubber thing.
4: Yeah, it's rubber. You know, it's basically like a remote. I guess like for your phone, how the phone had a case on it.
2: Right.
4: Because like it bounced around. Kind of. Right. It bounce around and everything like that. So it's good, especially for those things.
1: Good.
2: We're on Facebook Live just in time.
4: Trying.
1: No, it says, you know, keep logging on to Facebook. And I clearly just logged on to Facebook because I was so surprised I knew my password.
4: Wow.
1: And it still said log on to Facebook.
2: Oh. Mm. Just trying to go online.
1: Just trying to do a job.
2: Just trying to get it done here.
4: Yep.
1: All right. So a condom for your remote is what we got today.
2: That's a new thing.
4: Yeah, but it's not so much as a condom because I think what Corey was talking about, it was more like the plastic.

0: Things are heating up. 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
0: Don't worry, it's just a little kick. 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
1: Okay.
2: But what are they for?
1: Velcro's in attached to them, and all the remotes are on it.
2: Stop lying.
1: And he knows it's ridiculous, and he has a good time laughing with his friends, but he is tired of, he'll misplace, these are the outside remotes, is why it's allowed, this is why I allow it, it's because it's outdoors. Mm. So it's with all of his tools and everything, so all of a sudden, you know, he'll put a hammer away and go, oh, there's the remote in my tool bag.
2: Man.
1: So he puts them on this big board, and then you have to lift the whole board to use it.
3: Maybe 6 pounds of remotes.
2: No. No. So he created
1: the remote stand.
3: A remote
2: basically,
3: board, yeah.
2: Basically a remote. They'll often like say a remote, basically a remote board.
1: A remote board or a remote tree. It stands up like this.
3: Oh, really?
1: Oh, yeah.
3: And are the remotes like horizontal or are they vertical?
1: No, they're vertical. So and you have to pick it up and you have to
3: use it. And point it at the dealio.
2: And it's just Velcroed on her.
1: Uh-huh. And he's like, I didn't like that first one because it was a little too heavy. So now he made a different one. But it's and the Velcro's so like heavy duty, it takes a lot to take it off.
2: Oh, it's industrial Velcro.
1: Yeah, it's okay. Like you can't put this remote in your pocket and walk off.
2: Wow.
3: Not going to happen.
1: It's like, you know, gluing them to the table, but not really. It's kind of what he's done.
2: I think what I want to do is I'll just have, like, you know, the little string that pull back, like, once you go to a certain distance, and then just come back to you. That's what we need in our house. So everything just go back to the kitchen where my wife wants it. She just wants the remote controls in the kitchen. So it's like, hey, we just need to have strings. So when we go in, change the channel and just...
1: It's back.
3: It's your drive back to the kitchen.
1: E-I-E-I-O.
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5: I'm Zanetta Lowe with your WREG News Channel 3 headlines. A teen is now named in connection to a mass shooting in Brownsville that happened during a pre-prom gathering at a park on May 8th. Police are looking for Dequarius Lax. We have his photo right now on our website. In just a few hours, Memphis death row inmate Tony Carruthers is set to be executed by lethal injection. Carruthers was convicted in a 1996 kidnapping and murder case in Memphis and has spent more than 30 years on death row. For breaking news anytime, visit our website, WREG.com.
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7: Good morning. We are working with a crash now over on Chulahoma and Shelby Drive. Now, no reported injuries, but we do have police on the scene, so heads up in the area there. Interstate still looking pretty good right now. Your big three, 240, 40, 55, all continuing to flow well. I'm with you with your total traffic.
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6: We are finally starting to learn more things we can do to keep our brains sharp as we age. A lot of people think crossword puzzles or Sudoku might do the trick, but the science doesn't really bear that out. What one recent study found, though, was that a certain type of brain training seems to have a significant impact on cognition as we get older. It wasn't memory or even problem-solving tasks that moved the needle. It was an interactive computerized game that tested the ability to recognize two separate images in faster and faster sequences. It's what we call a task of divided attention, in which you don't have a conscious strategy on how to improve. That's according to the study's lead author. You're just trying to do the best you can to figure out how to divide your attention. Now, the game in this study was called Double Decision, if you want to find it and try it out yourself. I'm Dr. Sanjay Gupta, helping you live a better life.
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8: Here's your forecast from News Channel 3. Mostly cloudy and mild, mid and upper 70s today. Light northeast winds with an isolated shower possible. Rain chances increase overnight tonight and for your Friday. I'm News Channel 3 weather expert Todd Demers.
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11: We're just going to call somebody up at random.
12: And see if we can keep them on the phone for 10 ridiculous survey questions, and they cannot hear me.
11: Here we go.
13: Survey. Yeah, hello?
11: Good morning. My name is Corey. I'm with the United States Senseless Bureau. We're doing nationwide consumer surveys this year, and I'm calling to ask you to participate in our 10-question anonymous consumer survey. This is not a sales call.
13: Sure, Corey. I can help you out.
11: Oh, great. Thank you so much. Do you use smart home technology?
13: Yes, we do have a smart fridge in our home, so yes.
11: Okay. And how many books have you read in the last year?
13: I don't know, maybe two.
11: Two, okay. How often do you say, after me, at the door?
13: I'm sorry, I'm kind of confused how the first two questions relate to this. You know what? It doesn't matter.
11: Yeah, the questions are largely unrelated. You never say that?
13: Oh, okay.
11: Okay. Have you ever demanded a refund for a free item?
13: I don't think you can get a refund. No?
11: No. Okay. Can you tell how old someone is by whether or not they carry a wallet?
13: No, I probably could not.
11: No? Okay. And do you have bad news for the people that wrote Stay Cool in your yearbook?
13: Okay. Well, I'm starting to get the impression that these I know you said they're largely unrelated, but like, is there like some kind of consensus point to why they're being asked?
11: Not really.
13: Okay, then no one wrote Stay Cool, or I don't care about anyone that wrote Stay Cool in my yearbook.
11: Okay. Does the amount of cookies that Cookie Monster wastes make you angry?
13: No, it does not. I think he's a monster that eats cookies. He could have as many as he wants.
11: Okay. And when did you realize aging would happen to you?
13: Well, every morning when I look in the mirror.
11: All right, just a couple of more questions. How often do you open your mouth and your mother comes out?
13: What is that? Okay, now I'm starting to wonder if you're just, you know, pulling my leg over here, because that's kind of an insulting question when you think about it.
12: It's true, though.
11: So not very often?
13: No, not very often at all. No, okay. Please. So let's leave my mother. If there's any other mother questions on the consensus, let's leave it out.
11: Okay, just one more question, ma'am. How would I know if I'm gay? Is there a big list somewhere?
13: Okay, look, I don't have time for this, okay? I thought I was helping you out, and you're clearly just wasting my time.
12: You want me to tell you?
11: Yes.
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1: We got three headlines. Two are fake. One is real. Give us the real headline and you have got the wood. Would Elon Musk say he's adding a slot machine function to X? Would a company launch brick phones made out of actual bricks to help you limit phone time? Or would hell go up for sale? As in hell, Michigan. 901-203-9898. Which Morning Wood headline is the real one for today?
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3: Good morning. A crash at New Allen and Egypt Central just coming in. We've got police on the way. No reported injuries. We do have injuries reported at Walnut Grove and Germantown Parkway and Tullahoma and Shelby. I'm Wendy Hayes with your total traffic.
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13: You know, one of the weirder things I've seen on social media lately is parents feeding their babies butter, like whole sticks of butter. They swear that it helps them feel fuller after meals and get a good night's sleep, among other things. There's actually something to this. You know, butter is full of fat, which a rapidly growing infant needs, but eating butter all the time results in, quote, boxing out other important nutrients they need as well. Spokesperson for the Academy of Nutrition and Dietetics told us she recommends half a teaspoon to a teaspoon melted and then added to a puree. Or as they get older, you can drizzle oil or melted butter over cooked vegetables, she told us. We never say just give butter by itself, and it's not the only source of fat she would recommend. Avocados, hummus, fish, they are great sources of fat as well. And also great foods to introduce. I'm Dr. Sanjay Gupta, helping you live a better life.
0: 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Turn it up, Memphis. 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
15: Here's your forecast from News Channel 3. Mostly cloudy and mild, mid and upper 70s today, light northeast winds with an isolated shower possible. Rain chances increase overnight tonight and for your Friday. I'm News Channel 3 weather expert Todd Demers.
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1: We got three headlines, two are fake, one is real. Give us the real headline and you have Morning Wood.
16: Great.
1: Would Elon Musk say he's adding a slot machine function to X? Would a company launch brick phones made out of actual bricks to help you limit screen time? Or would hell go up for sale, as in hell, Michigan? Good morning. Who's this?
17: It's Sam.
1: What up, Sam? What are you up to this morning, buddy?
9: Oh, not much. Fixing to pull up at the shop, eat some breakfast with the boys, and get started.
1: I hear you, brother. I hear you. Which one of those headlines is the real one?
9: We're going to go with C today.
1: Would hell go up for sale, as in hell, Michigan? That is correct, sir.
9: Boom.
1: Boom. Nicely done. You have won a pat on the back that must be self-administered, Sam, and Morning Wood.
9: Oh, thanks, fellas. You guys
1: hell,
9: have an awesome day.
1: You too, brother. Hell is for sale, and it's surprisingly affordable. The unincorporated hamlet of Hell, Michigan, located off Peterson Lake Road in Michigan, just in case you know are familiar with Michigan geography.
14: Well, they had the same in Carville, Peterson Lake.
1: Oh, really?
14: Yeah.
1: Oh, well, then this was in Michigan, though. Damn. And Hell is for sale for a very affordable $625,000. Which is what you would probably pay for a house in Carville. The listing from Swisher Commercial includes four parcels totaling 7.2 acres and two buildings, a former restaurant at 2,000 square feet, and a souvenir shop called Scream Souvenirs from Hell. Also houses the Halloween and Crematory Ice Cream Parlor. Crematory, get it?
14: Mm-hmm.
1: Clever. It also includes a wedding chapel and a mini golf course. I mean, that's the perfect way to celebrate your marriage in hell. The listing describes it as a turnkey novelty retail destination with strong branding and customer loyalty. They've tried to sell before for more money in 2016. They wanted $900,000, but that never happened. The hamlet has long leaned into its name with tourist gimmicks and selling, including selling people with the title of mayor for a day and letting visitors mail things with the Hell postmark from Hell, Michigan.
14: I got something that's free for you. Just come on over to my house. If you want to be in hell.
1: Right? Yeah, we'll put you there with no problem. Right now, the temperature in hell is 58, so hell has not frozen over. Not today, anyway.

0: Danny.
1: So I hang up the phone and I'm laughing and they're like, you're a sick bitch.
0: And Country Corey.
2: I got rigor mortis on the wall. 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
2: Danny, it is the end of an era.
1: What?
2: One of America's most iconic beers is heading into retirement.
1: No way. What?
2: Yep. Schlitz beer.
1: What is my uncle going to do?
2: Will not be made anymore. They're going to brew the last batch of the original 1948 recipe. It once held the title as America's largest brewer, dating back to 1849. And then it faded from popularity after a 2008 relaunch. The final 80-barrel batch will be brewed this weekend in Wisconsin. If you'd like to pre-order bottles before they go on sale in June, go ahead. A lot of people, this is hitting hard.
1: I'm doing right now for my uncle.
2: You're going to order some Schlitz?
1: Uncle Schlitz, yes.
2: Uncle Schlitz.
1: You forget. He's got Schlitz tattooed on him. And you can tell that the guy was tattooing it, was drinking Schlitz, because it just gets smaller and weirder and by the time we get to the Z. Oh, yeah, my Uncle Schlitz was in the Army and came home with this. It just says Schlitz.
2: If you didn't know what it was, you'd be like, what does that tattoo mean?
1: Yeah, it just like the logo, but just the lettering. And it goes around his arm. You know how most of us got tribal?
2: Or the barbed wire.
1: Yeah.
2: Yeah.
1: He got Schlitz.
2: Oh. Well, see, that's what I like about your family. They never won for trends. They just do what they want to do. I got a buddy, Trent, that's got the Anheuser-Busch logo tattooed on his calf.
1: I'm not surprised because we all knew somebody.
2: Yeah. All right, guys, if you got a beer tattoo, 901-203-9898, let's see that bad boy.
1: Do you remember people used to get the what is it called, the UBC code? The thing that
2: the barcode? Yeah, UBC code, yeah.
1: Yeah, people would get that. I don't remember what it was, though. I don't remember what the actual code was for.
2: That'd be great.
1: Did you know that when we scan those codes, we're not scanning the black lines either?
2: I think we're scanning the white in between them.
1: Yes. I didn't know that until recently.
2: Yeah, until just, it hadn't been very long. I was like,
1: thanks,
2: what?
1: TikTok. I knew I could learn something.
2: TikTok will teach you anything.

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1: It may come as a surprise to you, Danny, but I will not be participating in National Talk Like Yoda Day.
2: Are you kidding me?
1: Today is National Talk Like Yoda Day. Dorks are going to be talking backwards all day long. And I'm going to step out this year and allow the new blood to take over.
2: It's not May the 4th be with you.
1: I don't know why it's Yoda Day. There's no there's nothing that links May 21st to Yoda in my knowledge.
2: Does everything need a day? I don't have a day. Well, I guess I have a birthday, right? But I share it with how many people?
1: And that's National Danny Day.
2: Right. But it's probably National Melissa Day and National Kyle Day, too.
1: Depends on when their birthdays are.
2: Exactly.
1: But there is no reason to participate in National Yoda Day unless you're going to see the new movie that is out.
2: Is that out today?
1: I think it's out tomorrow. I keep thinking today's Friday, so I may be a day off.
2: Do or do not. There is no try.
1: Mm-hmm. There you go.
2: We have a corporate boss that was his quote on his signature for years. Someone got wise and told him to take it off.
1: Did you know what it was when you saw it?
2: Nope.
1: How did you figure it out?
2: Someone came up and was like, yo, what do you think about old Dimmick's Yoda quote? I was like, oh, is that what it is?
1: Yeah, and I know you. You're like, oh my gosh.
2: I like that guy. And you're going to tell me now he's got a Yoda quote?
1: He's quoting Yoda? I thought he was a normal.
2: Yeah, I thought he was one of us. No, actually, what I thought was, I'm still the only person in radio that doesn't know Star Wars.
1: Yep.
2: It's like not a recommendation, but like a qualification. Like you have to put it on your resume. I love Star Wars.
1: So mine.
2: When you apply for any job in radio.
1: I knew a guy in radio who used the last name Skywalker. Because there were, you know, we used to use fake names all the time. Rick Thunder, Joe Lightning, and then there was Bob Skywalker.
2: Bob Skywalker. It's like the Bill Dollar.
1: Right.
2: I'm like, really, Bill? But then, you know, another trend was the last name was a first name. I worked with a Trey Daniels, Jay Michaels.
1: Oh, Scott Michaels. I've worked with three of them.
2: What is that with the last name being the first name?
1: I don't know. And Michaels in particular.
2: Another big boss of ours is Brian Phillips with one L. I don't know if that's his real name or not.
1: You know, if you cut off Phillips' lips, you have to call him Phil.
2: I've never heard that in my life. Did you ever have to change your name?
1: Yes. When I first got into radio, I was going to go by Corndog Corey. And after my first shift, my first little on-air show, the program director said, no, we're not doing that.
2: We're not doing that. Not Corndog Corey. All right, I got a good one. He's your best friend, Carson. I had to change my name. I didn't know I had to change my name, but in Tuscaloosa, they were like, you need a last name, and Bruns is not going to work. Oh, okay. But you also do it for security reasons. It's so funny. Back then, for security reasons, when there was no internet.
1: Right.
2: Now we're like, hey, let me give you my social.
1: Right. Let me give you my kids' names, and you know where I live. And
2: right, exactly. So I went through the phone book, and I was like, I'm just going to get on, you know, just go. Mm-hmm. And I went by McKay. I saw McKay. So it was Danny McKay, like Dylan McKay from 90210.
1: Okay.
2: Throw two R's in there, and what you get?
1: Danny McKay?
2: Yeah, throw two R's into McKay. You get my last name, my married last name now.
1: Oh, you're right. You're right. I didn't think of that.
2: Yeah, so that's my last name now is McCrary. On the radio, my stage name is Danny Bruns. but I go start over at Q107.5, and I'm like, Danny, just Danny. I never had Danny McKay. It was just kind of there.
1: Just to make the bosses, okay, yeah, yeah, yeah.
2: All of a sudden, something comes on the air, and it's like, you're listening to Danny Bruns. I was like, whoa! Dude, I didn't know we were using my last name. I love it. I love it. Fast forward 10 years later, Ross Turner's in here, and he was like, you're listening to Ross Turner. He goes, whoa! Didn't know we were using my last name. I was like, yeah, we're real. We are now officially real people. We don't need fake names. And we don't need Yoda quotes.
1: And we don't need Yoda quotes. No. Wonder if anybody, if there's any radio person anywhere in the nation that goes by Yoda.
2: Oh.
1: I bet there's at least one.
2: I'm trying to, like, somebody probably goes by Adoy.
1: Oh, yeah, backwards. Like,
2: yes.
1: I'm Joe Adoy, and you're listening to Rock 101.
2: There are so many. Okay, what about, there's a girl in our company. Their name is, oh, gosh, it's Jovi. It's not Bon Jovi. It's like Beth Jovi or, oh, it's so bad.
1: Beth
2: it's,
1: Jovi?
2: Bon Jovi. Bob Jovi. They're so they're all gone now. If you change your name in radio, I feel bad for you.
1: It is Memorial. 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
2: Was your wife standing outside looking out the window yesterday with the rain coming down, going, "Honey, look at what's happening with our gutters"?
1: Yep. If that happened to you, and you know about the leaves, pine needles, gunk, spilling over the sides, you got to get up there or hire somebody to get up there. Or you can make it where it never happens again. I don't know what to tell you.
2: Yeah, because when you say never happens again, they've got multiple lifetime warranties.
1: Mm-hmm.
2: And it's the permanent solution.
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2: Bonnie Jovi. 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
1: Bonnie Jovi. Okay. Yeah. You're right. Beth Jovi was kind of cool. Bonnie Jovi, not
2: Bonnie
1: so much.
2: Bonnie Jovi. Okay. Sorry. Go ahead.
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1: I got a gift yesterday, Danny. I'm proud to say, if you have been to the 98.1 The Max Facebook page, you probably saw it because I had to post it. My son's friend came over yesterday and had a black plastic bag.
2: And like a garbage bag?
1: Like you get from a convenience store.
2: Gotcha, okay.
1: And he said, "Hey, I got kind of a strange gift for you." And I said, "Okay, great." Now, this is the guy that gave me a gallon of cherry peppers at one time. And so...
2: So you're assuming maybe it's...
1: Something food? Edible, you know. Yeah. I don't know. He works in the restaurant business, so... So he hands me this jar with a raccoon liver in it.
2: That's raccoon liver?
1: That is a raccoon liver.
2: Let me look at that.
1: And it is in a, not a mason jar, it's a jar with the lever top.
2: I don't really want to touch it, though.
1: I mean, the liver's on the inside of the jar,
2: but it's still freaking me out.
1: And it has been a conversation piece since the moment it came up. My wife was inside cooking dinner, and she came outside. That thing is sitting on the table. She opens the door, stops dead in her tracks, and says, "What the hell is that?" I said, "It's a gift."
2: It almost looks like a brown paper, like, sack, wet. Oh, no, it doesn't. It looks like, it doesn't, it, I don't know what to, it doesn't, it looks like a brown heart.
1: Mm-hmm. That's what I thought it was at first, was a heart. But he said it was a raccoon liver he got at an antique store in Midtown.
2: Who's selling, I thought this was a thing that you went to New Orleans and you got, like, stabbed in the alley and they took your...
1: Right, or you bought it at the voodoo shop.
2: Right, okay, hold on. Is this colored like what it really is? Because if this is a raccoon liver that doesn't drink, I'd like to know what our liver looks like.
1: I believe that to be formaldehyde that it's in, or whatever you keep that stuff in. Somebody says some other chemical, but I can't remember.
2: Why do you have a raccoon liver?
1: What?
2: Yeah, oh, it's moving.
1: Who said, let's jar that up? And then the antique store, they're like, "Oh yeah, we can sell that for $8 easy." And apparently they did.
2: What are you going to do with that thing?
1: I don't know. I don't know. I am going to, I guess, just have it in a jar. It's the best I got.
2: Well, is it any different than my alpaca testicles I have right here? Those are, look at.
1: Those are nuts.
2: They're nuts.
1: And they're huge, too.
2: They're alpaca testicles. And I have them in a... Yours is in a, like a decorative like jar kind of thing. Mine's like what you pee in a cup when
1: right,
2: you go...
1: Yours is like in a pill bottle.
2: Yeah, when you go take a physical. And they're like, write your name on this. And like, with the pee or not the pee?
1: All right, weirdest things in jars. 901-203-9898. What you got in a jar?
2: I got jar in a jar.
1: You do? You have a jar of Jarman, don't you?
2: I do, at home. It's kind of odd, isn't it? Or no?
1: I don't think it's that odd. It's not as odd as a liver or a pair of testicles.
2: That's the thing you don't know, is I had both of Jarman's liver and testicles already in a jar before he died.
1: That's not Jarman's liver, I promise you.
2: No. That's way too healthy.
1: 901-203-9898. What you got in a jar?

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1: I was gifted a raccoon liver in a jar yesterday, and it is interesting, I'll say the very least. Are we on the Facebook Live?
2: Yeah, it's going up right now. You were gifted a raccoon liver. I love stuff like that because it's odd. But why?
1: I really...
2: So he got it at a head shop?
1: Antique store. He said he saw it and it made him think of me. I'm not sure how he got there. But, you know, I'm not sure why a raccoon liver makes him think of me, but whatever.
2: I think when we hear liver, we know you may need one in a few years.
1: Got one handy.
2: Yeah, you don't even have to get on a list now. You just go to the doctor and go, I got one.
1: Let's see. Rusty Fudge said he's got pig's feet in a jar, but everybody's seen those. I'm not sure. 0485 texted in. Good morning. Says my ex-husband found a raccoon penis in the woods. It's a corkscrew bone.
2: How do you find a raccoon penis in the woods? Are you just like walking by and you're like, oh, there's a raccoon penis?
1: Right.
2: I wouldn't tell anybody I knew what that was.
1: I would keep that to myself. Just going to keep that on the DL. 901-203-9898. Good morning.
3: Back when I was growing up, my dad, we used to go coon hunting. And he saved a raccoon's private part, the bone part, put it in vinegar. And made it a toothpick.
1: Oh my God. That is fantastic. What's your name?
3: John.
1: John, thanks for calling, brother.
3: Yes, sir.
1: So what's worth, just keeping it as a decorative piece or using it as a toothpick?
2: Oh, definitely decorative. Unless your toothpick can be washed and then you pull it out as a, you know...
1: novelty?
2: Yeah. Because next to, if you go to Facebook Live, you'll see next to the liver, my father thought I needed a pair of alpaca testicles on my desk.
1: Mm. Just so, to let people know who's in charge around here.
2: I got you by the balls.
1: All right. Or if this could be you, if you mess up just a little bit, boy.
2: But no, I think, you know, like you said, a novelty. So those alpaca balls have been on my desk for at least 10 years.
1: Wow. And when people see them, it's a conversation piece.
2: Like, what is this? I'm like, alpaca testicles.
1: I would say that they're the testicles of my first husband.
2: He's no longer with us. That's all I kept.
1: So, oh, that's great stuff in jars. Senseless survey is coming up here in just a little bit. We'll call somebody up at random and try to keep them on the phone.

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8: There's something I'd like to talk to you about today, something that's been circulating on the internet that's become a real problem. Deep fake videos of me endorsing products that I've never even heard of and I have no relationship with whatsoever. Let me tell you clearly, these videos are scams. They are designed to take your money. Now, a couple things you should keep in mind. If something sounds too good to be true, it probably is. When you look at these videos, if they don't seem natural, if there's something off about them, the audio or the video, it's probably AI generated. And if you come across something that does pique your interest, see if you can find evidence of it from other sources. I promise you this, if I discover something incredible that you need to know about, I'm going to talk about it somewhere that you can easily find, not on some shady social media site. I'm Dr. Sanjay Gupta, helping you live a better life.
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15: Here's your forecast from News Channel 3. Mostly cloudy and mild, mid and upper 70s today. Light northeast winds with an isolated shower possible. Rain chances increase overnight tonight and for your Friday. I'm News Channel 3 weather expert Todd Demers.
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19: We're just going to call somebody up at random.
1: And see if we can keep them on the phone for 10 ridiculous survey questions, and they cannot hear me.
19: Here we go.
20: Survey. Yeah, hello?
19: Good morning. My name is Corey. I'm with the United States Census Bureau. We're doing nationwide consumer surveys this year, and I'm calling to ask you to participate in our 10-question anonymous consumer survey. 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
20: Sure, Corey, I can help you out.
19: Oh, great. Thank you so much. Do you use smart home technology?
20: Yes, we do have a smart fridge in our home, so yes.
19: Okay. And how many books have you read in the last year?
20: Books.

0: No, maybe two.
1: Two, okay. How often do you say, after me, at the door?
0: I'm sorry, I'm kind of confused how the first two questions relate to this. You know what? It doesn't matter.
1: Yeah, the questions are largely unrelated. You never say that?
0: Oh, okay.
1: Okay. Have you ever demanded a refund for a free item?
0: Well, I don't think you can get a refund. No?
1: No, okay. Can you tell how old someone is by whether or not they carry a wallet?
0: No, I probably could not.
1: No? Okay. And do you have bad news for the people that wrote Stay Cool in your yearbook?
0: Okay. Well, I'm starting to get the impression that these I know you said they're largely unrelated, but like, is there like some kind of consensus point to why they're being asked?
1: Not really.
0: Okay, then no one wrote Stay Cool, or I don't care about anyone that wrote Stay Cool in my yearbook.
1: Okay. Does the amount of cookies that Cookie Monster wastes make you angry?
0: No, it does not. I think he's a monster that eats cookies. He could have as many as he wants.
1: Okay. And when did you realize aging would happen to you?
0: Well, every morning when I look in the mirror.
1: All right, just a couple of more questions. How often do you open your mouth and your mother comes out?
0: What is that? Okay, now I'm starting to wonder if you're just, you know, pulling my leg over here, because that's kind of an insulting question when you think about it.
2: It's true, though.
1: So not very often,
0: No, not very often at all. No, okay. Please. So let's leave my mother. If there's any other mother questions on the consensus, let's leave it out.
1: Okay, just one more question, ma'am. How would I know if I'm gay? Is there a big list somewhere?
0: Okay, look, I don't have time for this, okay? I thought I was helping you out, and you're clearly just wasting my time.
2: You want me to tell you?
1: Yes.
3: 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Everybody.

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1: Chili cheese dog from Sonic, I could go for right now.
0: And Country Corey.
2: It's like pawning your grandfather when he's in the hospital.
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2: A delicious dish of baked dirt was accidentally served during a high school community supper in Maine last week.
1: Baked dirt.
2: The school admitted the mistake on social media and said it was, quote, an unfortunate accident.
1: Well, how does that happen?
2: All right, I'm about to tell you.
1: Thank you.
2: Science class. They were taking potting soil and they were baking it to sterilize it so they could test plants and water and, you know, the little gross stuff experiment.
1: Okay.
2: Well, there just so happened they were having they baked it, covered in foil, and set it aside. I guess they left it in there because later that day the community supper people came in and started doing the setup and it got mixed up with the brownies. And so at least one student ate the dirt thinking it was the brownies, and that's when they found out that it was actually dirt.
1: Did he sue?
2: No word on a lawsuit yet. I'm surprised nobody's been charged with anything.
1: Right. I mean, that's the next step in America these days, right?
2: It was three students that ate, they thought it was the brownies, and they said, oh, it tastes like dirt. And the school insisted this was not a coincidence. It was not a prank. It was a mistake. No indication that anybody was hurt or got sick in the mix-up.
1: I remember someone got in so much trouble when we were dissecting frogs. There was like this little white disc. I don't remember. I want to feel like it's the eye, but it wasn't an eyeball. It was just this like the white disc, part of the frog.
2: Mm-hmm.
1: They put it in their pocket, put it on somebody's sandwich, and I never saw them come back to school.
2: Oh, wow. Well, that's a...
1: You're in trouble. You can't do that.
2: Yeah, you can't do that. That's not a harmless prank. That could really get somebody sick.
1: Could it?
2: I don't know.
1: It's, or are you just like, sick that you would do that to somebody?
2: Yeah, probably be. So, watch out for dirt, y'all. Especially, I'm going to a high school graduation tonight. I will be on the lookout for dirt if there's a potluck involved.
1: So, it's Itawamba County. Anything could happen.
2: We could. I'm going to take my liver in a jar. I'll probably go come back with a raccoon penis. No.

0: Corey's mom says he's smart. Want to prove her wrong? It's time to play Can't Beat Corey.
1: All right, boys and girls, we are playing for Buckethead tickets. He's coming to Minglewood Hall in June. All you got to do is beat Corey. He's going to walk out of the studio. He may prance out of it. I don't know. It depends on what kind of mood he's in. And I'm going to ask you five trivia questions. Then he'll skip back in his little fancy self, and I'll ask him the same five questions. If you answer more correctly, you're going to see Buckethead. If you don't, then you can't beat Corey.
2: Now, the trivia questions have gotten... Sometimes they're hard, sometimes they're easy. And Danny can't ever figure out which is which.
1: Dude, I thought this whole week was so easy, and y'all have failed. I am now on a website that says, what planet do we live on?
2: Uranus. (laughs) 901-203-9898. Let's get it on. 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
1: So much that I made it a sweet deal. 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
4: Good morning. Crash out at the Agri Center involving a motorcyclist. Police still holding the scene right now because of serious injuries. At Walnut Grove eastbound, just before you get to Germantown Parkway, stay to your left through there and be prepared for them to stop you occasionally. Getwell and Premier crash, trying to wrap it up in New Allen and Egypt Central, and a house fire at Trigg and College Street. Watch out. It's kind of closer to the interstate. I'm Wendy Hayes with your total traffic.
5: A better life with Dr. Sanjay Gupta.
6: We are finally starting to learn more things we can do to keep our brains sharp as we age. A lot of people think crossword puzzles or Sudoku might do the trick, but the science doesn't really bear that out. What one recent study found, though, was that a certain type of brain training seems to have a significant impact on cognition as we get older. It wasn't memory or even problem-solving tasks that moved the needle. It was an interactive computerized game that tested the ability to recognize two separate images in faster and faster sequences. It's what we call a task of divided attention, in which you don't have a conscious strategy on how to improve. That's according to the study's lead author. You're just trying to do the best you can to figure out how to divide your attention. Now, the game in this study was called Double Decision, if you want to find it and try it out yourself. I'm Dr. Sanjay Gupta, helping you live a better life.
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18: Here's your forecast from News Channel 3. Mostly cloudy and mild, mid and upper 70s today. Light northeast winds with an isolated shower possible. Rain chances increase overnight tonight and for your Friday. I'm News Channel 3 weather expert Todd Demers.
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0: Corey's mom says he's smart. Want to prove her wrong? It's time to play Can't Beat Corey.
1: Good morning. Who is this?
2: This is Lewis.
1: Hey, Lewis, you ready to tote one today?
2: Sure.
3: Hey, Lewis, did you know yesterday when you and your brother, Clark, who helped them out? What Indian princess helped them out?
2: I didn't know that one.
3: Sacagawea.
2: But the boxing one I knew.
1: Okay.
3: Oh, 12 rounds in boxing.
2: That's a multi-round question there.
3: All right, Lewis, I'm going to ask you five trivia questions while Corey is out getting some outside. And then he'll come back in. He'll get the same five trivia questions. If you answer more correctly, you are going to see Buckethead at Minglewood Hall. If you don't, then you can't beat Corey.
1: Skipping out.
2: All right, let's go.
3: Skipping. Oh, if y'all could see this.
1: Skipping.
3: He is like skipping like a little girl. He's about to go double Dutch. All right, you ready, Lewis? Here we go. Question number one. Which ocean is the largest?
2: Pacific.
3: Who was the 2023 NFL MVP? Aaron Rodgers, Lamar Jackson, or CJ Stroud?
2: I'm going to go with Lamar Jackson.
3: That was a good guess. Who invented the light bulb?
2: Oh, Thomas Edison.
3: All right, yeah, come on, Lewis. If you know Lamar Jackson, you got to know Thomas Edison. What gas do plants use to make food? What gas do plants use to make food?
2: Carbon monoxide.
3: Carbon what?
2: Dioxide.
3: Final question.
2: Monoxide. One or the other.
3: Final question. What Prince masterpiece functions as both the film's musical backdrop and one of the best-selling records of all time?
2: Purple Rain.
3: Dude, you just clean sweep. Although that dioxide monoxide, that's going to hold us up. That's going to hold us up, but I'm giving it to you.
2: All right.
3: Corey, clean sweep, buddy.
1: All five, huh?
3: Yeah, until you hear what he did on question number four, and you're going to hate me for it.
1: Okay.
3: So let's see what we do here. Question number one. Which ocean is the largest?
1: The Pacific Ocean.
3: Correct. It is 5-1. Who was the 2023 NFL MVP? Aaron Rodgers, Lamar Jackson, or CJ Stroud?
1: Aaron Rodgers.
3: You just said Lamar Jackson under your breath.
1: I said Aaron Rodgers, and I thought, no, that's wrong. But
3: he
1: I've already said it.
3: Thank God you didn't get that right, because number four is just going to be a weird question. No, you are incorrect. It is Lamar Jackson.
1: Yeah.
3: 5-1. Who invented the light bulb?
1: Thomas Edison.
3: You are so butthurt right now. You don't even want to play. You know you already lost, and you're like, screw this game.
1: Let's just get through it.
3: Thomas Edison is correct. What gas do plants use to make food?
1: What gas do they use to make food?
3: Mm-hmm.
1: Carbon dioxide.
3: Very good. I would have taken carbon monoxide. I mean carbon dioxide.
1: Oh, okay.
3: 5-3. Final question. What Prince masterpiece functions as both the film's musical backdrop and one of the best-selling records of all time?
1: Purple Rain.
3: You're so butthurt. 5-4 because of Aaron. I can't believe Aaron made you lose.
1: I hate that guy.
3: I know you do.
1: I hate him now more than ever.
3: I bet you do.
1: All right, Lewis.
3: I thought I'd get y'all with CJ Stroud. You can't even say it. Lewis. He wants to crawl under this console and die. Go ahead,
2: yeah,
3: Corey.
2: You got to say it.
3: Say it, Corey.
1: My name is Corey, and I can't beat Lewis.
3: Cue the Skinner,
2: there
3: baby.
2: You go.
1: I hope the Steelers lose every game this year. I hope they lose it in practice.
3: Please don't text in. That it would have been 4-4 with the whole monoxide dioxide thing. Come on. Corey's about to go, you know, for a 4-day weekend, and I wanted to hear Skinner just one more time.
4: I never meant

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1: So she don't know.
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2: F-I-R-E. 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Not many people can say that. Fire. F-I-R-E to 95819. You're going to see John Mellencamp live, pre-show VIP. 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
1: Nice.
2: That's fire.
1: And $200 and $300 to spend at the Rock and Roll Hall of Fame as well. So that's going to be a fun trip. Just text the national keyword fire to 95819.
2: You know how I went to JA Junior Achievement BizTown last Friday?
1: Mm-hmm.
2: I could not stop laughing. They have these little cubbies where the kids can put their stuff. And I saw a brown lunch bag, paper bag, with the writing of the perfect handwriting of a mother that said Beavis on it. And I was like... No way somebody's named Beavis. And so I asked another mom, I go, that can't be real, right? And she goes, no, they've got to have a good sense of humor. I was like, yeah. And she goes, oh, look down there in the other cubby. Butthead. Here's the coolest part about it. They were twins. Girls.
1: What?
2: Yes. The mom put Beavis and Butthead on her twin girls' lunches. I was like, I need to meet this mom. She's the coolest ever.
1: I know. I love her already.
2: Right now, because I want to ask her. Does it change? Or is this one always Beavis and this one's always Butthead?
1: Or does it depend on what's going on at the time?
2: Exactly right. Which one would you rather be?
1: I'd rather be, name-wise, Beavis. Yep. Attitude-wise, Butthead.
2: I agree. So it's like a, do you win or do you lose?
1: There's no winning there. There's just no winning on that one. None whatsoever. Did you rather be Beavis or Buddy?
2: I sat there
1: all... It's the hardest decision ever.
2: All day waiting for those lunch sacks. I was like, I can't. I gotta... Who's gonna grab it? Who's gonna grab it? And then I see a girl, a twin girl, gets Butthead first.
1: Butthead won, huh?
2: That's not what I was expecting, though. I was expecting, you know, some little boy to walk up.
1: Right. But it was a girl. And you were loving it.
2: And then I started going, fire,
1: fire, fire, fire, fire, fire.
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2: I got a picture of you yesterday of a Frank Sinatra CD. 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
2: Danny and I were talking about the slow child sign that you'll see in neighborhoods. The little green plastic sign.
1: Yes.
2: The little guy with the hat on it. I said it was a turtle, and that blew her mind.
1: I never looked at it as a turtle, and I was like, you're right. It's a turtle. And then, since summer started yesterday, I saw 17 million of them.
2: Right.
1: And I had to do the cheerleading carpool, you know. Uh-huh. So I have a carload of kids, and anything that comes out of my mouth embarrasses thing one. So I was like, let's talk about this green turtle. So as we approached one of the 17 million, I said, hey, kids, did y'all ever realize that this green sign that says slow down was a turtle? And they said, no. I said, yeah, look at it. It's not a turtle. We all came to the conclusion in the car, it is not a turtle. Once you told me it was a turtle, I believed you.
2: You can't unsee it.
1: You can't unsee it. It's green. It's got this back on him. Mm-hmm. You know, he looks like a turtle. Until we stopped and looked, and the only turtle thing about him is he's green.
2: I'm still going with turtle. The curved back is a turtle back. His head looks like a turtle head. I mean, he looks like that TV show Turtle with the hat on.
1: Oh, Franklin?
2: Yeah, Franklin.
1: Franklin.
2: Yeah, he looks like Franklin.
1: Franklin looks like Caillou as a turtle.
2: I tell you what, if they made those signs out of Caillou, they'd get run over everywhere they go. Because everybody'd be like, oh, there's Caillou. I'm running his ass down.
1: Okay, I you're right. Yes, we would. Because everyone hates that whiny little bitch. I got to say, though, I bought into it being a turtle. Because in my brain, I was like, you're right. Until I just... It's not a turtle.
2: I like it being a turtle.
1: It makes sense. Slow down. Your brain goes straight turtle. To that. It's not a rabbit. It's a turtle.
2: It's a turtle with a hat on. Like, you can't have a cheetah out there telling you to slow down.
1: It's not a turtle.
2: And if you think that's a boy, that's the most humpback little fella.
1: Making fun of us scoliosis people?
2: I mean, yeah. I mean, he is in a bad way. I guess you got to slow down for the scoliosis kids.
1: It's like when it says deaf child. I'm like, do I honk louder? I don't know what to do here. Why? I don't know what you're telling me.
2: You're supposed to hang a flag out the window.
1: No. And I'm serious.
2: Start flashing your headlights.
1: Okay, thanks. I was like, straight A student? I mean, I don't know. What are we doing here? It does kind of have a round back, doesn't it?
2: He does. He's got. That's what makes me think it's
1: because
2: a turtle.
1: Because he's leaning over to put his flag out and say, slow down.
2: Slow down. Don't run over children.
1: I'm on the fence on this. I like that it was a turtle, but I need a little more turtleness. Like, I need, like, he could be painting, like, the Sistine Chapel, and I'd be like, there's a turtle, Teenage Mutant Ninja Turtle.
2: Mm-hmm. Yeah, make it look like a Ninja Turtle. Put a little bandana on, a little blindfold on it.
1: Yeah.
2: A mask, whatever you call that thing. And apparently you can get them everywhere. People are texting in links to buy that thing.
1: I don't need it. I don't want it. Trust me, there are plenty in my neighborhood already.
2: All right, somebody texted in. Green, no mouth, no nose, no ears, no fingers, has a red reflector on its butt. Definitely not a child. Maybe an alien.
1: Oh, we could go alien here.
2: It could be an alien.
1: I mean,
2: eyes aren't big enough to be an alien.
1: Is the thing a turtle or not? Like, can we call the manufacturer?
2: I would go with turtle. Adam said it's not turtly enough for the turtle club. Turtle. No, okay, somebody Googled it and sent in a picture of the Google. They Googled, is the slow shut children sign a turtle? And AI said, no, the widely seen bright green road sign is officially a stick figure of a child, not a turtle. Jamie just ruins everything.
1: Jamie ruins everything. So, it's not turtly enough to be in the turtle club. Okay, you said Adam. Okay. Those slow children, that's
2: I know. It's like the slow children are playing. I get it, Jonathan. Jonathan texted that in.
1: Slow children at play. Now I can't unsee that. Are you kidding me? Oh, that is great. Be careful. We got the slow children out today.

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1: We were laughing about the slow children at Playside a few minutes ago because Danny has never thought of it as the slow kids are out playing. But now she'll never forget it.
2: I'm still crying laughing.
1: You were a great human being until 5 minutes ago.
2: I blame Jonathan. Hey, I'm not the one who pointed it out. He did.
1: When I was in high school, there were a group of guys that had a band. And they played at, you know, the high school parties. And I think they played Homecoming 1 year. And the name of the band, I am not making this up, was Slow Children at Play.
2: Really?
1: Yes. And they really weren't bad. But I always got a kick out of the name because I was like, they're the slow ones.
2: Exactly. And they're there playing. So you already put them, like, you know that they're going to be like a C band.
1: Right.
2: That's a great idea. Then when they start playing, you're like, oh, they're better than I thought they
1: would be. Right, exactly. Exactly. And then I think they stayed together for a little while after high school and played some little clubs around Tupelo.
2: So should we just be like, you're listening to Idiots in the Morning on 98.1 The Max.
1: I think that would, you know, I think that would cover it pretty well. That would cover it pretty well, I think.
2: You know what would cover just about anything?
1: Oh, Elizabeth Rook.
2: You know it. You knew where I was going with that. Elizabeth Rook Insurance can cover you. They cover me. We got that policy $1 million umbrella. It doesn't cost nothing. But as the neighbors were playing pickleball last night, I was like, come on. Go ahead, sue us. I got it covered. Elizabeth Rook's got me covered.
1: Right.
2: You can't hurt me in my backyard. Elizabeth also has a bunch of different carriers that she uses because every carrier is not going to be the same advantage for each person. Corey's got 85 people in his family that drive. I've got two. So my auto carrier is going to be different than Corey's. That's what she does when she goes line by line to see if she can save you money. Davo has texted in. Barbie's texted in. Elizabeth Rook has saved them money. She could save you money. 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
6: You know, I watched a video the other day about kids getting landlines at home. We haven't had a landline in my house in I can't even tell you how long. But seeing these parents about my age being teleported back to their own childhoods, a simpler time before screens, was really powerful. And as for the kids, they sat and had conversations with their grandparents without multitasking or being distracted by a screen. I thought this was a great way to have kids stay in touch with family members and friends without getting sucked into the smartphone era too young. Of course, you need other people close by to hop on board as well if this is something that's going to work. Perhaps most important, I realized, these relics can be a great conversation starter with your children. You can talk about what it really means to be connected in this day and age. Things have changed a lot. I'm Dr. Sanjay Gupta, helping you live a better life.
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10: Here's your forecast from News Channel 3. Mostly cloudy and mild, mid and upper 70s today. Light northeast winds with an isolated shower possible. Rain chances increase overnight tonight and

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4: We're just going to call somebody up at random.
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4: Here we go.
6: Survey. Yeah, hello?
4: Good morning. My name is Corey. I'm with the United States Census Bureau. We're doing nationwide consumer surveys this year, and I'm calling to ask you to participate in our 10-question anonymous consumer survey. 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
6: Sure, Corey. I can help you out.
4: Oh, great. Thank you so much. Do you use smart home technology?
6: Yes, we do have a smart fridge in our home, so yes.
4: Okay. And how many books have you read in the last year?
6: I don't know, maybe two?
4: Two, okay. How often do you say, after me, at the door?
6: I'm sorry, I'm kind of confused how the first two questions relate to this. You know what? It doesn't matter.
4: Yeah, the questions are largely unrelated. You never say that?
6: Oh, okay.
4: Okay. Have you ever demanded a refund for a free item?
6: I don't think you can get a refund. No?
4: No. Okay. Can you tell how old someone is by whether or not they carry a wallet?
6: No, I probably could not.
4: No? Okay. And do you have bad news for the people that wrote "Stay Cool" in your yearbook?
6: Okay. I'm starting to get the impression that I know you said they're largely unrelated, but like, is there like some kind of consensus point to why they're being asked?
4: Not really.
6: Okay, then no one wrote "Stay Cool," or I don't care about anyone that wrote "Stay Cool" in my yearbook.
4: Okay. Does the amount of cookies that Cookie Monster wastes make you angry?
6: No, it does not. I think he's a monster that eats cookies. He could have as many as he wants.
4: Okay. And when did you realize aging would happen to you?
6: Well, every morning when I look in the mirror.
4: All right, just a couple of more questions. How often do you open your mouth and your mother comes out?
6: What is that? Okay, now I'm starting to wonder if you're just, you know, pulling my leg over here, because that's kind of an insulting question when you think about it.
5: It's true, though.
4: So not very often,
6: No, not very often at all. No, okay. Please. So let's leave my mother. If there's any other mother questions on the consensus, let's leave it out.
4: Okay, just one more question, ma'am. How would I know if I'm gay? Is there a big list somewhere?
6: Okay, look, I don't have time for this, okay? I thought I was helping you out, and you're clearly just wasting my time.
5: You want me to tell you?
4: Yes.
1: Got an idea for a senseless survey question?
7: You know the rules.
1: Text it to 901-203-9898.

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1: Breaking news in college football, specifically the SEC, specifically the LSU Tigers, specifically Lane Kiffin has hired Ed Orgeron.
2: No way.
1: Yes, it has happened.
2: No.
1: Lane Kiffin said, quote, "I'm excited to bring Coach Orgeron back to LSU. He brings us tremendous value with his ability to recruit elite players nationally, but especially the impact he can have for us recruiting the great state of Louisiana. Coach O understands my expectations and commitment to being a championship program. I look forward to seeing him recruit with his his intensity working with our defensive players."
2: And you thought I was crazy when I said we're running out of coaches.
1: Yeah, I did.
2: Think about it, though. He hires Orgeron. And that's what I can't get Lane Kiffin out of my head. That's what Nick Saban did the whole time. Every time, I mean, think we had Lane Kiffin went under him.
1: Mm-hmm. Ohio State coach went under him.
2: Mississippi State went under him. And so now Lane's just doing the Nick Saban thing because there's not any coaches out there. I don't know why, but think about it. They're all just doing a turnstile.
1: Right. They're all just, let's see, we got Kirby Smart, Dan Lanning, the coach at Oregon, Steve Sarkisian in Texas, Lane Kiffin, Kurt Cignetti in Indiana, Mario Cristobal in Miami, Billy Napier in Florida, Mike Locksley is the coach in Maryland, and Brent Key at Georgia Tech. All were under Nick Saban at one time or another. So maybe that, hey, look, if Lane Kiffin can get the kind of legacy that Nick Saban has, then
2: don't even say that. Don't even. Okay, now look, if a visor is gonna take over the sun hat, I'm out, babe. I'm out. I love Lane Kiffin at Ole Miss, and I think we all did for whatever reason. Lane Kiffin was Ole Miss.
1: He really was. Yeah, it really was a great fit to me.
2: But to think of Ed, I can't say his last name.
1: Oh, again. Orgeron.
2: I love the way he left. He was like, peace out.
1: Oh, did you ever hear his quote? I wish I had it handy. He was like, they told me that they were going to buy out the rest of my contract. And I said, which door do you want me to go out of?
2: Exactly. And he was on top. He was a great coach for them. I mean, Coach O, that's what we called him.
1: Yeah, he won the national championship in 2019 with Joe Burrow as the quarterback. And if you're looking to mark the LSU-Ole Miss game on your calendar, September 19th.
2: So my point is, I don't see these two meshing. They seem like two totally different people. But maybe that's what's good. Maybe they understand that.
1: Well, he's not the defensive coordinator. He's like a defensive consultant or something. Let me just look, see what we got here. In the recruiting trail and assisting with the defensive line. So he's not the defensive coordinator. I guess he's the defensive line coach. So that'll be good.
3: I got to tell you, we had a meeting. Said, Coach, things are not going well. No shit. Ray Charles can see that, brother.
2: Ray Charles can see that, brother.
3: Well, I gotta tell you this, though. Say, Coach, you got $17.1 million on your contract. We're going to give it to you. I said, what time you want me to leave? What door you want me out of, brother?
1: That's one of my favorite head coaching quotes of all time.
2: If that guy with that accent and doesn't belong at LSU, no one does.
1: Nobody does. You're exactly
2: but
1: right.
2: But I wonder, though, you know, okay, so when Lane went to the bottom and Hugh Freeze, is that who I'm thinking of? No, Nutt. Wasn't it Nutt?
1: Houston Nutt, yeah.
2: He went to Saban, too. Well, like, whenever they got fired, I could be wrong there, they go to the bottom.
1: Right.
2: Under Saban. So does Coach O want to come back? Is this his, you know, I'm going to go under Lane and then go coach somewhere else?
1: From a guy that would say that after getting fired, I'm going to say he's just rolling with the punches right now.
2: That's what I feel, too.
1: He's just rolling with the punches.
2: I got nothing else to do.
1: Yeah, I think he doesn't have a grand plan to become a head coach. I think he's just trying to stay in the building. You know what I mean?
2: That is crazy. Breaking news on 98.1 The Max. That is a big deal.
1: Let's look at the text messages. Randy from T County's a big LSU fan. All caps, hell yes. Barbie Rebilio, Lane Kiffin is horrible. He's all about Lane Kiffin.
2: That's why he's perfect for Ole Miss.
1: Right.
2: And that's not hating on Ole Miss. Ole Miss is Ole Miss. They're their own identity, their own...
1: It looks like they got like their own ecosystem over
2: right.
1: there.
2: Right. And that's fine, and that's good. Lane was perfect for that.
1: So, Ed Orgeron is now on Lane Kiffin's staff at LSU. Coming up here in just a little bit, we are going to play the Finish the Lyric game. Danny and I will give each other song lyrics, and the other one will finish it.

0: I just wanted to tell you guys how much I love that y'all are live and local.
1: Well, thank you very much.
0: This is Stephanie from Memphis. I'm listening to Danny and Country Corey on 98.1 The Max.
1: And we're playing Finish the Lyric, where Danny and I will give each other lyrics, and the other one will finish them, hopefully.
2: Corey hates this game.
1: Absolutely. This game makes me a nervous wreck. And I know I'm going to get it wrong. I feel like I'm not very good at song lyrics, so.
2: Here we go. I'm learning that I'm not. I thought I knew every song, but I apparently go. I'm through with standing in line to clubs I'll never get in. It's like the bottom of the ninth, and I'm never going to win.
1: This life has turned out. I feel like there's something right before the.
2: No, you're good.
1: This life has turned out not quite what I wanted it to be, or something.
2: Close enough.
1: All right.
2: This life hasn't turned out quite the way I want it to be.
1: Okay. Nice. All right.
2: Can I play it?
1: Oh, no.

0: wanted to be
1: quesadilla.
2: Quesadilla.
3: I never meant to cause you any sorrow.
4: I never meant to cause you any pain.
1: There it is.
4: Oh, really?
3: I mean, that's the next lyric, yeah. I was going to go for the next one, though.
4: I know. That's why I'm like, thank you. I never. If you just jump in quick enough, then you win.
3: Right, there we go.
4: We'll just, wait, I never meant to cause you any sorrow.
3: I never meant to cause you any pain.
4: Living in the purple rain. Purple rain. I know that's not it.

0: 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I only wanted one time to see you laughing.
1: I wanted one time to see you laughing.

0: I want something else to get me through this semi-charmed kind of life. Oh, baby, Lord. Baby, I want something else.
1: I'm blank as I can be.
0: No. Oh. I'm not listening when you say goodbye.
1: Goodbye. Okay. That's the Crystal Meth song.
0: It is the Crystal Meth song. It is the Crystal Meth. And maybe if you were on some, you'd get it.
1: Well, it's a chance I'll have to take.

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1: Oh, Lord.
0: Believe me when I say... blank.
1: Sing it a little bit for me. My emails are just blowing up.
0: You are my fire.
1: The one.

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1: Well, back to Slow Children at Play.
0: Okay.
1: Pop songs are so easy in the hooks and you can understand them. I think that's why we know the lyrics better. I mean, I listen to Led Zeppelin 100 million times more than I listen to Backstreet Boys.
0: Right.
1: But I know those lyrics better than I know them because they're like...
0: They're catchy. They're real clear.
1: Yes. Yeah, I'm where, with you. I'm with you. Yeah. Okay.
0: I get it.
1: So I just don't want you to make fun of me because I know Backstreet Boys. I'm cool. I know Black Sabbath and Def Leppard. 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R-E-S-P-E-C-T.
0: I'm blank. 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Find out what it means to me.
1: Take care, TCB.
0: Oh, okay. Yeah, I missed that one.

0: think about her funeral on tour. The farewell tour.
1: Oh, right.
0: How many outfits? It's like 13 different dresses.
1: Yeah. All right. I got chills.
0: They're multiplying.
1: They're multiplying.
0: And I'm losing control because the power you're supplying, it's electrifying.
1: Man, you nailed that one. Nailed it.

0: Hey, it's Rob Morrison from the Sunday Morning Blues Brunch. Check this out. Coming up Sunday morning at 9 o'clock, we've got 3 hours of the best music in the world. Not just Memphis, but in the world. And it's all brought to you by the University of Memphis, home of the Tigers. The Sunday Morning Blues Brunch right here on 98.1 The Max.
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2: Good morning. Once again, we have the traffic light that was out at Lamar and 9 Arnold. And now we have an injury crash here in the intersection. So we've got kind of double the trouble going on here. Please be careful as they're going to try to direct you through the area and watch for the delays as you're making your way on in. We also have this crash still blocking at Walnut Grove eastbound at Germantown Parkway as they continue to direct you around that. I'm Woody with your total traffic.
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10: A Better Life with Dr. Sanjay Gupta.
11: In recent years, scientists have really dialed up the urgency to understand PFAS, sometimes referred to as forever chemicals because of how long they take to break down. The latest study found these chemicals may be aging men in their 50s and 60s a bit faster than men who are younger or older or women of any age. Experts we talked to said the accumulation of PFAS may lower testosterone levels in men, impair sperm quality, and increase risks of testicular and kidney cancer. Women, it seems, just seem to be able to clear PFAS faster. Now, whether you're a man or a woman, trying to limit your exposure is a great idea. Three ways to do that. Filter your drinking water. Don't use non-stick cookware like Teflon, and avoid fast food packaging, which are sometimes coated with these chemicals. I'm Dr. Sanjay Gupta, helping you live a better life.
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13: Here's your forecast from News Channel 3. Mostly cloudy and mild, mid and upper 70s today. Light northeast winds with an isolated shower possible. Rain chances increase overnight tonight and for your Friday. I'm News Channel 3 weather expert Todd Demers.
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1: You know how we love world records around here.
2: We do.
1: I got one.
2: Okay.
1: The oldest person to ever crowd surf was a 99-year-old woman at a Brantley Gilbert concert in Texas.
2: What are we doing?
1: She is the oldest person to ever crowd surf. This is nothing new because online she's known as the Gangster Granny.
2: I just saw this. Gangster Granny.
1: And she is well known for her pranks. Here is here's what happened.
3: Granny here is going to become the oldest woman to crowd surf.
1: It looked like she had a medical emergency and they had her on a stretcher.
2: It's exactly what she's on. She is on, okay, this is cheating. She is on a stretcher.
1: Yeah, and it looks like she had a medical emergency and the crowd is helping get her to the ambulance. That's what it looks like.
2: That's so cheating, although it's awesome.
1: It is kind of cool.
2: But she needs to jump off the stage.
1: Onto the people.
2: Maybe get caught, maybe not.
1: Maybe, you're right. We need that tint of will it happen, that mystery, that little excitement there. Because when it's planned out like that, you know.
2: You know what's weird about all this? Is I know it happened, but like everything's starting to look like AI.
1: That's exactly what I said when I watched the video.
2: Okay.
1: When I watched the video earlier this morning, I was like, that looks like AI.
2: All right, so we're not crazy.
1: No, we're not.
2: Do you think it's real then? Something's weird about this.
1: The video is strange. I don't know if it's the video quality or if they put it through AI to make the quality better, but that's the first thing I thought. It was, that looks AI. Is this real? So I looked into it, and yes, it is real.
2: Okay, so maybe they just, cameras are getting so good and so vibrant that
1: it's got to be what it is. That even,
2: because this one shot, and I know it's the one that made you think it's not, she looks dead.
1: She looks dead as a brick. Yes. Exactly.
2: So I know what happened. She started it, then she died while it was happening. So they had to finish it. It's like, you know, a movie like Lee.
1: Weekend at Bernie's?
2: No, like Brandon Lee.
1: Oh, like The Crow?
2: The Crow.
1: Where he died on set?
2: He died on set and they had to finish the movie.
1: Right.
2: But look at this still image. That looks so fake.
1: That looks AI. It just looks fake. Crazy. How many inches do you want today, Danny?
2: All of them.
1: All of them? How many inches can you handle in a sandwich? The amazing Philly cheesesteak and chicken Philly are part of the big Memorial Day weekend celebration at Lenny's. Cheesesteak by the inch, son. And it's basically 10 cents per inch. 7.5-inch Philly cheesesteak is $7.50.
2: Hey, dude, we got a CPR class at 11. Do you think you could get in about an hour, roll over there? Oh, they don't open until 11, do they?
1: Yeah. They deliver, don't they? Or somebody will bring it to us.
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14: You know, one of the weirder things I've seen on social media lately is parents feeding their babies butter, like whole sticks of butter. They swear that it helps them feel fuller after meals and get a good night's sleep, among other things. There's actually something to this. You know, butter is full of fat, which a rapidly growing infant needs, but eating butter all the time results in, quote, boxing out other important nutrients they need as well. Spokesperson for the Academy of Nutrition and Dietetics told us she recommends half a teaspoon to a teaspoon melted and then added to a puree. Or as they get older, you can drizzle oil or melted butter over cooked vegetables, she told us. We never say just give butter by itself, and it's not the only source of fat she would recommend. Avocados, hummus, fish, they are great sources of fat as well. And also, great foods to introduce. I'm Dr. Sanjay Gupta, helping you live a better life.
15: 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I'm in-

0: Look, I'm on the radio because I can't do math. I'm just going to throw that out there.
1: How many times have I said, no one told me math would be part of this job? I would not have applied.
0: It wasn't supposed to be part of this job, but I thought I could do math for a dime an inch for Lenny's. Turns out it's a dollar an inch for Lenny's.
1: It's still less than what I'm paying for on Lamar.
0: That's 100% right. Doug texted in, might I suggest this reading material for Corey? And then sent a screenshot of basic math and pre-algebra workbook for dummies. And Randall texted in to say it's a dollar an inch, as did somebody else. I'm sorry.
1: Okay, guys, I don't know what all y'all do for a living, but could you imagine if every day thousands of people were watching you over your shoulder?
0: It's like Office Space.
1: Every time you made them. Yeah, how many TPS reports you got to do?
0: How many cover sheets do I need? Somebody call in and tell me.
1: I swear, you know, we should do a whole show of nothing but mistakes, because that's when y'all love to text.
0: Oh,
1: and
0: man.
1: We have a text goal of the week.
0: Of 300, yeah. We need to get to that, 901-203-9898.
1: We do need to get to that this week. So, if we just keep messing up, I think that's how we'll hit the goal.
0: Right.
1: Because you guys love to be right. And you love when we're wrong.
0: They love us being wrong more than they love being right, I promise you. So, 901-203-9898. Call and tell us what we've done wrong. Or text in and tell us what we've done wrong. So, we can get to that text goal, because our mistakes are limitless.
1: I'm laughing now at Candace. Did you see? The next time y'all call on Tyrone, will you please ask him, why do black people eat spaghetti and fish? Do they eat it together?
0: Mm-hmm, yeah.
1: Which one is the side and which one is the entree? Okay, well, if you go, I don't know about fish.
0: Like fried catfish. Usually paired with spaghetti. And for some reason, green beans is thrown in there a lot.
1: If you go to Corky's, you can get a side of spaghetti.
0: Oh, really?
1: Yes.
0: I didn't know Corky's offered spaghetti.
1: Exactly.
0: Is it a diamond noodle?
1: It's a diamond noodle. Don't go get rice. You'll go broke.
0: Senseless survey is coming up. We'll call somebody up at random and try to ask them a bunch of dumb questions.
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3: From the Mitch Wright Plumbing, Heating, and Air Traffic Desk.
4: Crash investigation continues out by the Agra Center, Walnut Grove eastbound and Germantown Parkway. Police are going to divert you off there at Germantown Parkway. We had the light out at Lamar 9 Arnold. Then we had an injury crash. So there's delays continuing in the intersection. And Poplar at Humes are waiting to wrap up a crash there in the Midtown area. Dunwoody Hayes with their total traffic.
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18: Here's your forecast from News Channel 3. Mostly cloudy and mild, mid and upper 70s today. Light northeast winds with an isolated shower possible. Rain chances increase overnight tonight and for your Friday. I'm News Channel 3 weather expert Todd Demers.
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0: We're just going to call somebody up at random.
1: And see if we can keep them on the phone for 10 ridiculous survey questions, and they cannot hear me.
0: Here we go.
21: Survey. Yeah, hello?
0: Good morning. My name is Corey. I'm with the United States Senseless Bureau. We're doing nationwide consumer surveys this year, and I'm calling to ask you to participate in our 10-question anonymous consumer survey. This is not a sales call.
21: Sure, Corey. I can help you out.
0: Oh, great. Thank you so much. Do you use smart home technology?
21: Yes, we do have a smart fridge in our home, so yes.
0: Okay. And how many books have you read in the last year?
21: I don't know, maybe two.
0: Two, okay. How often do you say, after me, at the door?
21: I'm sorry, I'm kind of confused how the first two questions relate to this. You know what? It doesn't matter.
0: Yeah, the questions are largely unrelated. You never say that?
21: Oh, okay.
0: Okay. Have you ever demanded a refund for a free item?
21: I don't think you can get a refund. No?
0: No. Okay. Can you tell how old someone is by whether or not they carry a wallet?
21: No, I probably could not.
0: No? Okay. And do you have bad news for the people that wrote Stay Cool in your yearbook?
21: Okay. Well, I'm starting to get the impression that I know you said they're largely unrelated, but like, is there like some kind of consensus point to why they're being asked?
0: Not really.
21: Okay, then no one wrote Stay Cool, or I don't care about anyone that wrote Stay Cool in my yearbook.
0: Okay. Does the amount of cookies that Cookie Monster

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1: We're going to call on Tyrone. Tyrone is in the promotions department at 98.1 The Max. We like to get him on here and kind of hang out. What do you think about the jars sitting there on the counter, Tyrone?
2: I'm ready to move them out in front of me. I don't know what this is.
1: Well, I was given a gift yesterday. The larger of the two jars was a gift for me from a friend of my son's. He said, I brought you kind of a strange gift. I said, okay. He had this convenience store black plastic bag. And he reaches in, he pulls that out. And I'm like, well, you undersold the strangeness of that gift. What is it? He said, that is a raccoon liver in a jar. So that is a raccoon liver.
2: Okay.
1: If you ever wanted to see what one of those looked like.
2: I never did.
1: Yeah. He's like, that's some white person stuff right there.
3: That's white people thing.
2: And you said, who was this?
1: A friend of my son.
2: Oh, okay. So he's not a friend of yours.
1: He's been around a lot. But he hangs out with Noah mostly.
2: Mm-hmm. Yeah, I think Noah needs to find some new friends. If he give any gifts like this.
1: That's what he said when he walked outside the store. He said, what was that? And I explained it to him. He looked at his buddy and said, you're a sick mother.
2: Yeah. Think you need a couple new friends because, what the... And what is this in the medicine?
1: Now we've got a little pill bottle there.
3: Do you want to show everybody the liver?
2: I don't want to touch it.
3: I didn't think so. I could tell.
2: And I'm like, I'm sitting up here. I'm like, what is going on?
1: Oops.
3: Oh, my God. I would have loved.
1: Liver in a jar, ladies and gentlemen. Go to Facebook Live, and you can see it on the Max Facebook page.
3: But it is over a little bit.
1: It is in a jar that, like, you keep, I don't know, what... A decorative jar, I guess, is what you'd call it, right?
2: You know, when I walked in, I thought y'all had something good for me today. I'm like, okay, they got me a gift, but then I came up and I'm like, what the world?
3: Liver in a jar.
1: Liver.
3: You don't want a raccoon liver?
2: No.
3: In a jar? I want to know if the color is going to get, like, darker.
1: I do, too. And we're going to find out. I'm just going to leave it in here.
3: I would like everybody to... bring us these kind of gifts. So you don't know what's in that jar? That's my jar. That's my... Now, this looks like a sample pea cup.
1: Right, it does. A pea sample jar.
2: I thought it was...
1: And Tyrone's not touching that one either.
3: Look at, right there. Can you tell what that is when you see that part?
2: I don't even want to guess.
3: They are testicles. They're not the carpenters.
1: Sure, they're not.
3: Those are in my pocket. These are alpaca balls.
2: Alpaca. So, balls. How did y'all get alpaca balls?
1: We cut them off an alpaca.
3: With my teeth.
2: You know what? Yeah, that's very strange. And you're right. That's a bunch of white people stuff. I'm sorry.
3: Okay, so my dad has alpacas, and he, I guess, got them neutered and decided that his daughter needed alpaca balls. And so he brought them up to work about, I don't know, 10 years ago and said, here, put these on your desk. And so here we are with alpaca balls.
2: So this 10 years in the running?
3: It's 10 years in the running. Alpaca balls.
1: 10 years since that alpaca was on.
2: What is it in? What is it in?
3: Formaldehyde.
2: Then I'm like, what is it sitting in? Because it looks like it's fresh.
1: That's formaldehyde. Same thing the liver's in, I believe. So you don't have anything in jars?
2: Jam. Jelly.
1: But you're not like...
2: Peanut butter.
1: You don't like have anything in a jar, like anything?
3: Like a baby's, like a fetus?
1: One lady texted in and said that she used to work at a vet's office. She has a cat fetus in a jar.
3: You're not into that kind of stuff?
1: We have weirded Tyrone out to the extreme today.
2: I'm talking about all my stuff that come in jars come from the grocery store. Like
3: ours come from the doctors.
2: I'm talking about y'all's coming from the doctors, the forest.
1: We will pickle anything.
2: I see.
3: Can you eat that raccoon liver?
1: Go ahead.
2: You almost made me throw up in my mouth. Like, can you eat this raccoon liver? I don't know what to say today. Oh, I'm sorry.
3: It's perfect.
1: Ross Turner. Clarice. Ross Turner is coming in next. He is going to have a chance for you to win tickets to the Baron Von Opperbeam, VBO, BVO, at Mud Island.
3: And all morning we've been talking about what's in a jar. It's a liver in a jar, testicles in a jar. And I've been wanting to play this song. It's Sample in a Jar. Have a good weekend.

0: From the Mitch Wright Plumbing, Heating, and Air Traffic Desk.
1: Crash investigation continues out by the Agra Center, Walnut Grove eastbound at Germantown Parkway. Police are going to divert you off there at Germantown Parkway. We had the light out at Lamar 9 Arnold, then we had an injury crash. So there's delays continuing in the intersection. And Poplar at Humes are waiting to wrap up a crash there in the Midtown area. Dunwoody Hayes with their total traffic.
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20: A better life with Dr. Sanjay Gupta.
21: So-called superagers, they are an enviable segment of the population. People who are older than 80, whose brains function like someone a fraction of their age. It's true, a lot of these people have genetics on their side, but more and more research is bearing out the idea that people who practice good brain health also slow their cognitive decline. Dr. Richard Isaacson, a pioneer in the Alzheimer's space, told us that, quote, his studies have found lifestyle changes including diet, exercise, reducing stress and optimizing sleep, along with managing vascular risk factors with certain medications, can actually help grow brain areas and also reduce telltale signs of Alzheimer's, such as tau tangles and amyloid plaques. What else helps? Staying social, surrounding yourself with family and friends, and maybe even volunteering for a real sense of purpose. I'm Dr. Sanjay Gupta, helping you live a better life.
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9: Here's your forecast from News Channel 3. Mostly cloudy and mild, mid and upper 70s today. Light northeast winds with an isolated shower possible. Rain chances increase overnight tonight and for your Friday. I'm News Channel 3 weather expert Todd Demers.
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Pre-game for the weekend, little Friday, whatever you want to call it. Happy Thursday to you. Last day of school for Shelby County Schools. Hey, congratulations, kid. You're off for the summer. And now I have to start worrying about where I park my car around Memphis. Also, half day for Germantown, Arlington, Bartlett, Collierville, Lakeland. One more day, and then it's to the three-day weekend. You got some plans? You're going to go out of town? You're going to do something? You go camping? Don't do it here. Don't do it in the South, man. It's going to be raining all weekend. But you know what? A three-day weekend is a three-day weekend is a three-day weekend. And if you got an umbrella, put it over the grill. You're going to have a good time. Coming up on the Max, I got more chances for Baron von Oppenbeam tickets. In the River of Time down at Mud Island. Love what they did with that. Also, more chances to go see John Mellencamp. And it's one last ride for this guy. And I can't believe he's doing it after what I saw last year. That and more coming up on the Max.

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9: You know, I watched a video the other day about kids getting landlines at home. We haven't had a landline in my house in I can't even tell you how long. But seeing these parents about my age being teleported back to their own childhoods, a simpler time before screens, was really powerful. And as for the kids, they sat and had conversations with their grandparents without multitasking or being distracted by a screen. I thought this was a great way to have kids stay in touch with family members and friends without getting sucked into the smartphone era too young. Of course, you need other people close by to hop on board as well if this is something that's going to work. Perhaps most important, I realized, these relics can be a great conversation starter with your children. You can talk about what it really means to be connected in this day and age. Things have changed a lot. I'm Dr. Sanjay Gupta, helping you live a better life.
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8: Here's your forecast from News Channel 3. Mostly cloudy and mild, temperatures holding in the mid and upper 70s, increasing rain chances overnight and for your Friday with scattered showers for the weekend. I'm News Channel 3 weather expert Todd Demers.
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98.1 The Max. NBA playoffs been awesome so far. Game 2, Spurs, OKC. OKC getting a win at home before they go back to San, or at least go play their first game in San Antonio. 122-113. Victor Wembanyama, dude. I mean, it's always going to be about him because he's appointment viewing. 21 points, 17 rebounds, 6 assists, 4 blocks, and a steal. It's just unreal. I mean, which some people, it had me watching Ralph Sampson highlights from when, I don't know if you remember Ralph Sampson, they were called the Twin Towers in Houston back in the 80s, and Ralph Sampson was 7'4", right next to Hakeem Olajuwon, and they were going to dominate the league, but Ralph Sampson ended up getting injured, man. I mean, these 7-footers, man, what can you say? Meanwhile, we go back to New York, Madison Square Garden, Game 2, Knicks, Cleveland, tip off 7 o'clock. And with the word yesterday that Aaron Rodgers, 1-year contract with the Steelers, saying in the press conference, that's it. He's done. It's over. Which, I'm glad he's saying it now so we don't have to do that whole speculative thing. Because I think after the shots he took last year, we saw him, bloody lips. You know, I mean, they were keeping his arm together with tape. It was rough to watch. But every game is going to be like, man, look at him. He still got it. And, but how long do you think until we see the backup quarterback, what was it, Will Howard from Ohio State? Steelers fans, I mean, they're saying he's good. They're saying he's got a lot of veteran qualities. But they said that about Mason Rudolph, too, didn't they?

for 17 years I've been going in bed. 17 more will bury me. And somebody please just tie me down. Oh, somebody give me a damn drink.

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0: your forecast from News Channel 3. Mostly cloudy and mild, temperatures holding in the mid and upper 70s, increasing rain chances overnight and for your Friday with scattered showers for the weekend. I'm News Channel 3 weather expert Todd Demers.
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98.1 The Max. I was just thinking about how we got the 3-day weekend coming. This might be the weekend with the kids out of school. Just everybody jones and do something special. This might be the weekend for slip and slide. I mean, get a tarp. Get some Tide. Actually, who's got money for Tide these days? You know, you get Gain. Gain's always cheap. You throw a little Gain on there, and you're running around. You're killing the grass, but you're having a good time for a day. I'm just saying, it won't be cold on Saturday and Sunday, and the thunderstorms, the lightning's only supposed to take place on Friday. Just saying, slip and slide, front or backyard. As a parent, you're a guaranteed hero.

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You know what's not sad? Winning a vacation. You know what's kind of sad? Finding out we're sending you to Ohio. But you know what? Not sad. You're not paying for it. Your chance to go see John Mellencamp and go to the Rock and Roll Hall of Fame. Probably something that a lot of us wouldn't normally get to do. I mean, who's scheduling a trip to Cleveland? Like, for real. We'll give you VIP passes to John Mellencamp, hotel stay for the weekend, flights, $200 spending cash, and $300 to spend at the museum store. 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Now, Cleveland's mayor not calling for cocaine to be legal. But when European mayor is, and this might be a good vacation after this one, that's coming up next on the Max.

0: Hey, it's Rob Morrison from the Sunday Morning Blues Brunch. Check this out. Coming up Sunday morning at 9 o'clock, we've got 3 hours of the best music in the world. Not just Memphis, but in the world. And it's all brought to you by the University of Memphis, home of the Tigers. 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
11: So-called superagers, they are an enviable segment of the population. People who are older than 80, whose brains function like someone a fraction of their age. It's true, a lot of these people have genetics on their side, but more and more research is bearing out the idea that people who practice good brain health also slow their cognitive decline. Dr. Richard Isaacson, a pioneer in the Alzheimer's space, told us that, quote, his studies have found lifestyle changes including diet, exercise, reducing stress and optimizing sleep, along with managing vascular risk factors with certain medications, can actually help grow brain areas and also reduce telltale signs of Alzheimer's, such as tau tangles and amyloid plaques. What else helps? 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I'm Dr. Sanjay Gupta, helping you live a better life.

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1: 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I'm News Channel 3 weather expert Todd Demers.
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Amsterdam, weed and mushrooms been legal for years. I know, I've been there, but cocaine, legal in Amsterdam, could be a thing. The mayor of Amsterdam, Famke Halsema, argued before a European drug policy committee that decriminalization regulation of cocaine could be viable and could be good for the city and good for public health, even as going as far as saying that doing cocaine is less harmful than boozing all weekend, which I gotta be honest with you, I'm 42 years old right now. I've been known to go out and booze a weekend or two. Yo, it does feel like it's taking years. Monday, Tuesday feels like I just took years off my life. Now, she says it's a failed prohibition. The decades-long war on drugs is counterproductive. The demand hasn't gone down. The supply hasn't gone down. All it does is fuel organized crime and violence, saying that they should regulate it, which regulated cocaine. Like, don't do street cocaine. Do the cocaine at CVS. Can you imagine that one day? It could be a thing. Dude, I've been to Amsterdam with mushrooms, pot, and prostitution all legal in the city. And I've gone there. No one's throwing each other into the canals. No one's, it was just calm. It was cool. It kind of made me think that maybe we've been doing it wrong this whole time. And you know what? And then we're starting to catch up little by little. I don't think we're legalizing cocaine anytime soon. But honestly, if you look around what's been going on the last 2 years, anything's possible.

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98.1 The Max. I know, as Grizzlies fans, we're all excited about the draft, having the third pick. Awesome. We draft well, man. Evidence of that, Cedric Coward, named all-rookie first team for this season. Incredible. That guy's watching him and Jalen Wells play off each other. It was awesome, dude. Cedric Coward joins the likes of VJ Edgecombe, Cooper Flagg, Dylan Harper, and Con Knipple, dude. And three of those guys play in the playoffs. One still, Dylan Harper, still playing in the Western Conference Finals, and he looks awesome. So, in great company. That guy, I think Cedric Coward's going to be a beast. Now, some of the proposed mock trades have been floating around that we might do something before the draft involving John Morant. As long as it doesn't involve giving up the third pick, I think I'm cool with it.

0: 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Mostly cloudy and mild, temperatures holding in the mid and upper 70s, increasing rain chances overnight and for your Friday with scattered showers for the weekend. I'm News Channel 3 weather expert Todd Demers.
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98.1 The Max. Up next, I got your Nooner, which this one's especially special because it is a song that contains the last recorded solo of one of my favorite guitarists, the late Brent Hinds of Mastodon. And he teamed up on this song that we're going to play with one, arguably one of my favorite running rock and roll guitarists. Soul, R&B, whatever. I don't know how you want to describe the guy. He's absolutely amazing, and I'm glad that he got to play with this guy for his last song. And that is coming up next on The Max.

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Maximum Rock from Memphis 98 when the Max Lunch Bell ring and get that fuel, get that fire. Let's knock it out. Time for your Nooner. And this one's a special one. One of my favorite bands. I've seen maybe five times. Atlanta's very own Mastodon. I know they're pushing on. They've recorded a new album, and it's going to be the first one without the late Brent Hinds, who was killed in a motorcycle wreck, less than a year ago? Or maybe, has it been a year? It's hard to tell sometimes. I mean, the time moves so fast. But arguably one of my favorite guitarists. I mean, you're talking about a metal guy who did Chicken Picking, which is such a rare thing. I mean, the guy was country bred, lived in the country, just happened to have all his friends that lived in the city, and then started a metal band, and it was just off to the races after that. He also had a whole bunch of side projects, too, where you got to showcase, like, Fiend Without a Face and West End Motel, where he kind of played more of the honky-tonk music. But before he died, the last solo he put down was with none other than Marcus King, which is arguably one of my favorite guitarist running right now. I mean, and he's a road dog, just like Mastodon was. I mean, Marcus King's like on the road all the time. I think he just played Oxford again. We had him not too long ago at Graceland Live. I'm sure he's going to be playing in Nashville on May 27th, if you feel so inclined. But Marcus King put out a new album. It's called Darling Blue, No Room for Blue. It's a double disc. I mean, a lot of people are on this one. Billy Strings is on it, Noah Cyrus, and then a whole bunch of people that are not listed. But one of the songs that are not listed is Red Door, with Brent Hinds lending a solo to it. It is a 6-minute barrage, and it is your Nooner today on the Max. Your Nooner today, Marcus King, guest spot by Brent Hinds of Mastodon. It is Red Door, your Nooner today on the Max.

is King with Brent Hinds of Macedon, the late Brent Hinds of Macedon. Name of the song, Red Door. And if you don't know which one with Brent Hinds, I mean, listen to it again. Do your research on your own. That way you have to listen to it again. That is Marcus King off his new album, Darling Blue, No Room for Blue on the Max.

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8: Getting your heart broken can be really rough. It'll happen to most of us at some point in our lives. It's not just an emotional experience, it's a physical one too. Often described as getting the wind knocked out of you, a knot in your stomach, trouble sleeping. I recently spoke about this with Dr. Yoram Yovil, a psychiatrist and neuroscientist. He was on my podcast, Chasing Life. Now, he told me heartbreak doesn't have to last forever. And while your inclination might be to withdraw, isolate, and shut down, it's often the opposite of what supports healing. One of the things that helps us the most is reconnecting to other people you love. And the reverse is also true, he said. If someone you care about is struggling, don't give up on them. You hold the power to comfort loved ones that are in deep physical or emotional distress. I'm Dr. Sanjay Gupta, helping you live a better life.
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8: Here's your forecast from News Channel 3. Mostly cloudy and mild, temperatures holding in the mid and upper 70s, increasing rain chances overnight and for your Friday with scattered showers for the weekend. I'm News Channel 3 weather expert Todd Demers.
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98 more on the max. Michael Bay making a new movie. Not only that, Michael Bay to direct a movie about the story of the two down pilots during Operation Epic Fury. Yes, Michael Bay, the Transformers guy, Bad Boys, making a movie about the two down F-15E Strike Eagle fighters that went down during Operation Epic Fury in Iran. This just happened a month ago? We're already making movies? Dude, if we're making movies about Iran, dude, this war is going to last years, man. Apparently, it's going to be based off of a book that hasn't even come out yet. Mitchell Zuckoff, which HarperCollins is going to publish next year. So he's making a movie about a book that doesn't come out for another year. This is kind of wild, dude. Michael Bay. He did do 13 Hours, The Secret Soldiers of Benghazi, which I think it stars Jim from The Office, if I'm not mistaken. I didn't see the movie. I'm sorry. I didn't see the movie. But, yeah, dude. Do we do movies like this during Vietnam and World War II? I wasn't alive. I didn't know. But we made movies like where it was just happening in real time. The machine's running, dude. The machine is running. Well, I don't know. That movie's probably not coming out for another year or two. But I will say, you don't have to wait that long for Baron von Abenbein tickets and The River of Time. When that coming up next on The Max.

0: Here's your forecast from News Channel 3. Mostly cloudy and mild, temperatures holding in the mid and upper 70s, increasing rain chances overnight and for your Friday with scattered showers for the weekend. I'm News Channel 3 weather expert Todd Demers.
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98.1 The Max, Star Wars, Mandalorian and Grogu in theaters starting today. You can get a jump on it. Especially, by the way, the rain this weekend, that movie's going to kill in Memphis. Also, if you like space movies, apparently they're doing an Alien 4K remaster on Blu-ray. Alien still, that movie still holds up, dude. But what's special about this version is apparently they're going to bring back Sigourney Weaver's bush and put it back in the movie, which there's a famous scene in Alien when Sigourney Weaver is in like underpants. But she refused to shave her nether regions. So, they had to actually edit it out of the film to comply with, the whatever rating agency they had, the film rating agency. So they're putting the bush back in the movie. Which, by the way, that's awesome. Good, dude. The 70s are totally back. And by the way, in an age where it seems like everybody is a creeper and the Epstein files, bring the bush back. Bring it completely back, all right? No, we want women, all right? And women, this should be a test. If a guy says, I don't like a bush, I'd be like, all right, red flag, number one in all red flag. Oh, you want me to be that young again? No, you cut them off right then and there. Sigourney Weaver Bush doing the heavy lifting. Up next on The Max, this day in music history.

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14: There's something I'd like to talk to you about today, something that's been circulating on the internet that's become a real problem. 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Now, a couple things you should keep in mind. If something sounds too good to be true, it probably is. When you look at these videos, if they don't seem natural, if there's something off about them, the audio or the video, it's probably AI generated. And if you come across something that does pique your interest, see if you can find evidence of it from other sources. I promise you this, if I discover something incredible that you need to know about, I'm going to talk about it somewhere that you can easily find, not on some shady social media site. I'm Dr. Sanjay Gupta, helping you live a better life.
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24: Here's your forecast from News Channel 3. Mostly cloudy and mild, temperatures holding in the mid and upper 70s, increasing rain chances overnight and for your Friday with scattered showers for the weekend. I'm News Channel 3 weather expert Todd Demers.
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Maximum Rock from Memphis 98 when the Maximum Ross. A lot happens every single day and in the past. Why it's time for this day in music history. 1970, Crosby, Stills, Nash & Young released the song Ohio, written and composed by Neil Young in reaction to the shooting at Kent State when unarmed college students were shot by the Ohio National Guard. The turnaround on that was quick. Like, he went and wrote it, and they went immediately in to the recording studio to record it, and then put it out. So, tempers would still stay flared. Speaking of which, 1971, a year later, Marvin Gaye released his 11th studio album, What's Going On? It's actually a concept album, 9 songs, and it's supposed to tell the story of the point of view of a Vietnam veteran returning to the country after fighting in Vietnam, seeing hatred, suffering, injustice, civil rights, all of that. I mean, and it's arguably one of the greatest albums ever made. 1977, Stevie Wonder started 3-week number one on the U.S. singles charts with Sir Duke, tribute to Duke Ellington. It's a fun song. Oh, man, that's a fun song. 1979, Elton John started a tour of Russia. He played the first of 8 concerts in the Iron Curtain, and he was the first Western star to ever do so, Elton John. And I don't know if he came out yet or not. I'm not sure about the timeline on that one because the Russians, even to this day, not friendly. 1980, a thief broke into Electric Lady Studios in New York City, a recording studio built by Jimi Hendrix, and they stole 5 of Hendrix's gold records for his albums, Are You Experienced, Axis Bold as Love, Cry of Love, Rainbow Bridge, and Live at Monterey. I'm not sure if they ever found them, but I do know that at the time, they put out an ad in the paper asking for they're asking for people to have any information to lead to it, and you would get a $2,500 reward. Same year, same day, 1980, Joe Strummer of The Clash was arrested at a gig in Hamburg, Germany, after smashing his guitar over the head of a member of the audience. This is the best part about it was he was released after they breathalyzed him and tested his blood for alcohol, and it was negative. What a bad idea, dude. Yeah, I beat up an audience member, and I did it sober. 1983, David Bowie went number one in the U.S. singles charts with Let's Dance, which featured Stevie Ray Vaughan doing the solo. 2007, jumping ahead, current singer of Creed, Scott Stapp, it was former back when this was written, was arrested in Florida in charge of assault. Yeah, he was 33 at the time, held without bail. Domestic. By the way, seemed to have cleaned up his life and doing well. It was an up and down road for that. And you know what? Sometimes clean up your road, it's a messy business. 2008, Lou Pearlman, the mogul who gave us the Backstreet Boys and NSYNC, was sentenced to 25 years in federal prison over a decades long scam. Swindled thousands of dollars out of a bunch of investors. He was kind of a crook. I mean, he gave us Justin Timberlake, but he stole a retirement from a lot of old people. And in 2013, Chris Brown was charged with a misdemeanor hit and run and driving without a valid license after an accident in San Fernando Valley, California. And he was supposed to be the first concert at the Liberty Bowl when they bring back concerts. Canceled that one. He ruined that one from an assault in, I believe, London. So, still waiting on that first show, man. Still waiting on that first show. That's this day in music history right here on The Max.

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13: Sometimes you can tell a lot about what someone wants to do offline by looking at what they do online. Let me tell you about Pinterest's first parenting trend report. Pinterest is a huge platform. They have 600 million monthly users, 80 billion searches per month. The report found a shift from the iPad kid era to now, when parents are actually more interested in real-world adventures and hands-on activities. The global trends and insights lead at Pinterest told us families are thoughtfully designing childhoods rooted in creativity, intention, and meaningful experiences. One psychologist we spoke to said he sees this as a reflection of parents' desire to build core capacities in their children: resilience, curiosity, self-regulation, empathy. These things don't grow automatically, but are built through lived experience. I'm Dr. Sanjay Gupta, helping you live a better life.
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15: Here's your forecast from News Channel 3. Mostly cloudy and mild, temperatures holding in the mid and upper 70s, increasing rain chances overnight and for your Friday with scattered showers for the weekend. I'm News Channel 3 weather expert Todd Demers.
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I got some VIP tickets to Italian Fest. 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

VIP tickets to Italian Fest for next weekend coming up in about 20 minutes. 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
10: You and I have never met, but I'm willing to bet that there is something you would like to do, but you feel like you can't, that it's too hard, that you don't deserve it. A colleague of mine recently told me about this new book called Brave Shift, 30 Mindset Changes to Transform Your Life. It's written by a woman named Michelle Carrer. Carrer says the one thing most people forget when they set a goal is to attach a reason to it. Having that reason is big, because when you don't want to do something that's necessary to reach your goal, you can go back to your reason to find the motivation you need. Try to frame your goal as something you want to achieve, as opposed to being a bad part of yourself that you want to change. That will make you more likely to succeed, as will asking for help. All of us need it, and it makes people feel good to help you achieve your goals. I'm Dr. Sanjay Gupta, helping you live a better life.
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13: 98.1 The Max. could see showers returning for the evening hours, especially in northern and eastern parts of Mississippi. Temperatures will drop back down into the mid-60s, and we have widespread showers expected on Friday. I'm WREG's meteorologist, Lindsay Gaffney.
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Memphis Italian Fest next weekend, which is good. You want some sunny skies for that. 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Friday, Saturday, and Sunday. Get the gravy, get the garlic bread. Forget selling knockoff t-shirts outside a concert. Dude, I would be making pizzas, like, right on the street if the cops wouldn't get called. But either way, I got a pair of VIP passes to Italian Fest for next weekend. You and your mother, your cousin, your sister, whatever, get to go. Just one other person, because it's only two VIP passes. Caller 9 gets them, 203-9898.

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Dude, the breakdown on that song is better than like most Slayer like breakdowns. I'm telling you, I'll die on that hill. I'll die on that hill. Also, remember like the music video for that song, and it was like a good like social commentary. It was like, there was a big, like you're at like a just juke joint, and the band's on stage, and they're all like kind of good looking dudes, and then all of a sudden they peel behind the curtain, and like the band on stage is not really playing. It's them. It's like John Popper and the band, just regular looking dudes jamming. Just, I don't know why it makes me feel like, that's why looks maxing is total crap. You try to like, you know, put yourself together before you leave the house, but, you know, look, dude, if you don't look the way you think you want to look, learn how to play a harmonica, get a talent, you know, be not a douchebag. People will be attracted to you. All right. There's something there. Also, John Popper, huge gun nut. I mean, you may not know that, but John Popper, dude, he's got a huge collection of like firearm swords. He has a working $10,000 American Civil War cannon at his house. Like, how does he know it works? I'm not quite sure. I don't really think it matters. I just like the thought of it.

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13: Could see showers returning for the evening hours, especially in northern and eastern parts of Mississippi. Temperatures will drop back down into the mid-60s, and we have widespread showers expected on Friday. I'm WREG's meteorologist, Lindsay Gaffney.
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side of the NHL. Yeah, the finals, divisional finals. Montreal Canadiens going to Carolina, going North Carolina against the Hurricanes. I still cracked me up that they call, like, the one thing that can actually destroy the Carolinas, they named a team after. It's like Oklahoma City called themselves the Tornadoes and not the Thunder. Although there is kind of it is kind of like a middle finger to God, right? I don't know. The humor's not lost on me. Meanwhile, I'm not going to be watching that puck drop at 7 o'clock anyway, because I'll be watching New York Knicks taking on the Cleveland Cavaliers. Tip off for that, 7 o'clock. Ditch up next. I'm Ross. Be safe. Be secure. If you're going to be stupid, take pictures for the grandkids. Love you.

0: For all you second shifters, we replay the best ones for you. Danny and Country Corey from this morning.
1: I got a gift yesterday, Danny. I'm proud to say, if you have been to the 98.1 The Max Facebook page, you probably saw it because I had to post it. My son's friend came over yesterday and had a black plastic bag.
2: And like a garbage bag?
1: Like you get from a convenience store.
2: Gotcha, okay.
1: And he said, "Hey, I got kind of a strange gift for you." And I said, "Okay, great." Now, this is the guy that gave me a gallon of cherry peppers at one time. And so...
2: So you're assuming maybe it's...
1: Something food? Edible, you know. Yeah. I don't know. He works in the restaurant business, so... So he hands me this jar with a raccoon liver in it.
2: That's raccoon liver?
1: That is a raccoon liver.
2: Let me look at that.
1: And it is in a, not a mason jar, it's a jar with the lever top.
2: I don't really want to touch it, though.
1: I mean, the liver's on the inside of the jar, so you're good.
2: But it's still freaking me out.
1: And it has been a conversation piece since the moment it came up. My wife was inside cooking dinner, and she came outside. That thing is sitting on the table. She opens the door, stops dead in her tracks, and says, "What the hell is that?" I said, "It's a gift."
2: It almost looks like a brown paper, like, sack. Wet. Oh, no, it doesn't. It looks like... It looks like a brown heart.
1: Mm-hmm. That's what I thought it was at first, was a heart. But he said it was a raccoon liver he got at an antique store in Midtown.
2: Who's selling... I thought this was a thing that you went to New Orleans and you got, like... stabbed in the alley and they took your...
1: Right, or you bought it at the voodoo shop.
2: Right, okay, hold on. Is this colored like what it really is? Because if this is a raccoon liver that doesn't drink, I'd like to know what our liver looks like.
1: I believe that to be her formaldehyde that it's in. Or whatever you keep that stuff in. Somebody says some other chemical, but I can't remember.
2: Why do you have a raccoon liver? Well, yeah, it's moving.
1: Who said, let's jar that up? And then the antique store, they're like, "Oh yeah, we can sell that for $8 easy." And apparently they did.
2: What are you going to do with that thing?
1: I don't know. I don't know. I am going to, I guess, just have it in a jar. It's the best I got.
2: Well, is it any different than my alpaca testicles I have right here? Those are
1: those are nuts.
2: They're nuts.
1: And they're huge, too.
2: They're alpaca testicles. And I have them in a... Yours is in a decorative jar kind of thing. Mine's like what you pee in a cup when
1: right.
2: you go...
1: Yours is like in a pill bottle.
2: Yeah, when you go take a physical. And they're like, write your name on this. And like, with the pee or not the pee?
1: All right, weirdest things in jars. 901-203-9898. What you got in a jar?
2: I got jar in a jar.
1: You do? You have a jar of Jarman, don't you?
2: I do, at home. It's kind of odd, isn't it? Or no?
1: I don't think it's that odd. It's not as odd as a liver or a pair of testicles.
2: That's the thing you don't know, is I had both of Jarman's liver and testicles already in a jar before he died.
1: That's not Jarman's liver, I promise.
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8: You and I have never met, but I'm willing to bet that there is something you would like to do, but you feel like you can't, that it's too hard, that you don't deserve it. A colleague of mine recently told me about this new book called Brave Shift, 30 Mindset Changes to Transform Your Life. It's written by a woman named Michelle Carrer. Carrer says the one thing most people forget when they set a goal is to attach a reason to it. Having that reason is big, because when you don't want to do something that's necessary to reach your goal, you can go back to your reason to find the motivation you need. Try to frame your goal as something you want to achieve, as opposed to being a bad part of yourself that you want to change. That will make you more likely to succeed, as will asking for help. All of us need it, and it makes people feel good to help you achieve your goals. I'm Dr. Sanjay Gupta, helping you live a better life.
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2: Could see showers returning for the evening hours, especially in northern and eastern parts of Mississippi. Temperatures will drop back down into the mid-60s, and we have widespread showers expected on Friday. I'm WREG's meteorologist, Lindsay Gaffney.
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98.1 The Max. I saw video. You know, the video from David Lee Roth at Graceland at the soundstage. Actually, he had a great performance. And then, since then, I've seen some video from David Lee Roth at some of the other dates following his Graceland date. And it's kind of hit or miss with the old chap. He still has the energy. There's no question about that. And the gift to gab. I'm not really sure at a concert if the gift to gab is what everyone wants, but Stone Temple Pilots is what you want and you get. 98.1 The Max.

91 The Max, Maximum Rock from Memphis, the very depressing Rolling Stones song, Painted Black. Everything I see, I want to paint it black. Big weekend, of course, Memorial Day weekend, and it's, you know, we get wrapped up in, it's the first official kickoff of summer and all schools out. No, it's actually the weekend that we memorialize and honor those who never came home, those who defended our freedom.

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0: Rob Halford, Judas Priest, 98.1 The Max. Talking about Memorial Day weekend, I think it's important to remember, you know, what Memorial Day is about. And one great thing that happens on Saturday, the Saturday before Memorial Day every year, is the placing of flags at the National Cemetery, both here in Memphis and the West Tennessee Cemetery, which is essentially operated by the state with some federal funds. But either way, flags are placed at every gravestone, at every tombstone. Now, the National Cemetery, the Memphis National Cemetery off Jackson and 40, there's 45,000 gravestones there. There are a lot of veterans who fought for this country, going back to the 1800s, defended our freedoms, family members of those who also had a significant role in it. That's a lot of tombstones. And the Boy Scouts do a great job every year, and volunteers are always invited. 9 o'clock is when it all starts. You don't need to bring flags. They have all the flags ready to go to place at the tombstones. That's Saturday morning at 9, rain or shine, at the National Cemetery. How about Country Corey and Danny this morning? Starting your day off every morning here on 98.1 The Max. Here's a little sample of what happened this morning.
1: I was gifted a raccoon liver in a jar yesterday, and it is interesting, I'll say the very least. Are we on the Facebook Live?
2: Yeah, it's going up right now. You were gifted a raccoon liver. I love stuff like that because it's odd. But why?
1: I really...
2: So he got it at a head shop?
1: Antique store.
2: Antique store.
1: He said he saw it and it made him think of me. I'm not sure how he got there. But, you know, I'm not sure why a raccoon liver makes him think of me, but whatever.
2: I think when we hear liver, we know you may need one in a few years.
1: Got one handy. Got one handy.
2: Yeah, you don't even have to get on a list now. You just go to the doctor and go, I got one.
1: Let's see. Rusty Fudge said he's got pig's feet in a jar, but everybody's seen those. I'm not sure. 0485 texted in. Good morning. Says my ex-husband found a raccoon penis in the woods. It's a corkscrew bone.
2: How do you find a raccoon penis in the woods? Are you just like walking by and you're like, oh, there's a raccoon penis? I wouldn't tell anybody I knew what that was.
1: I would keep that to myself. Just going to keep that on the DL. 901-203-9898. Good morning.
3: Back when I was growing up, my dad, we used to go coon hunting. And he saved a raccoon's private part, the bone part, put it in vinegar and made it a toothpick.
2: Oh, my God.
1: That is fantastic. What's your name?
3: John.
1: John, thanks for calling, brother.
3: Yes, sir.
1: So what's worth, just keeping it as a decorative piece or using it as a toothpick?
2: Oh, definitely decorative. Unless your toothpick can be washed and then you pull it out as a, you know.
1: Novelty?
2: Yeah. Because next to, if you go to Facebook Live, you'll see next to the liver, my father thought I needed a pair of alpaca testicles on my desk.
1: Mm. Just to let people know who's in charge around here.
2: I got you by the balls.
1: All right. Or if this could be you, if you mess up just a little bit, boy.
2: But no, I think, you know, like you said, a novelty. So those alpaca balls have been on my desk for at least 10 years.
1: Wow. And when people see them, it's a conversation piece.
2: Like, what is this? I'm like, alpaca testicles.
1: I would say that they're the testicles of my first husband.
2: He's no longer with us. That's all I kept.
1: So, that's great stuff in jars.
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6: 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Crank it up! The House of Hair is here.
0: Yeah, I know. You love metal. I love metal. Hell, devil horns up, man. Now, I'm talking about the metal around your house. 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
7: You know, one of the weirder things I've seen on social media lately is parents feeding their babies butter, like whole sticks of butter. They swear that it helps them feel fuller after meals and get a good night's sleep, among other things. There's actually something to this. You know, butter is full of fat, which a rapidly growing infant needs, but eating butter all the time results in, quote, boxing out other important nutrients they need as well. Spokesperson for the Academy of Nutrition and Dietetics told us she recommends half a teaspoon to a teaspoon melted and then added to a puree. Or as they get older, you can drizzle oil or melted butter over cooked vegetables, she told us. We never say just give butter by itself, and it's not the only source of fat she would recommend. Avocados, hummus, fish, they are great sources of fat as well. And also, great foods to introduce. I'm Dr. Sanjay Gupta, helping you live a better life.
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15: 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Turn it up, Memphis. 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
2: Have widespread showers expected on Friday. I'm WREG's meteorologist, Lindsay Gaffney.
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At 6:05, you'll have another chance, whether you're on your way out of town, whether you're just chilling, doesn't matter what you're doing. All I make sure that you're listening, and we'll give you a keyword and a chance to actually leave town and go to Cleveland, see Mellencamp. 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

you got a chance to see Pat and her hubby, Neil Giraldo, along with Brian Adams. Yeah, another one of our great flyaway trips. Brian Adams with Pat Benatar. And for whatever reason, they're prenups. Every time we say Pat Benatar, we have to also say his name, Neil Giraldo. 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
4: We're just going to call somebody up at random.
5: And see if we can keep them on the phone for 10 ridiculous survey questions, and they cannot hear me.
4: Here we go.
6: Survey. Yeah, hello?
4: Good morning. My name is Corey. I'm with the United States Census Bureau. We're doing nationwide consumer surveys this year, and I'm calling to ask you to participate in our 10-question anonymous consumer survey. This is not a sales call.
6: Sure, Corey. I can help you out.
4: Oh, great. Thank you so much. Do you use smart home technology?
6: Yes, we do have a smart fridge in our home, so yes.
4: Okay. And how many books have you read in the last year?
6: I don't know, maybe two.
4: Two, okay. How often do you say "after me" at the door?
6: I'm sorry. I'm kind of confused how the first two questions relate to this. You know what? It doesn't matter.
4: Yeah, the questions are largely unrelated. You never say that.
6: Oh, okay.
4: Okay. Have you ever demanded a refund for a free item?
6: I don't think you can get a refund. No.
4: Okay. Can you tell how old someone is by whether or not they carry a wallet?
6: No, I probably cannot.
4: No? Okay. And do you have bad news for the people that wrote "stay cool" in your yearbook?
6: Okay. Well, I'm starting to get the impression that these I know you said they're largely unrelated, but like, is there like some kind of consensus point to why they're being asked?
4: Not really.
6: Okay, then no one wrote "stay cool," or I don't care about anyone that wrote "stay cool" in my yearbook.
4: Okay. Does the amount of cookies that Cookie Monster wastes make you angry?
6: No, it does not. I think he's a monster that eats cookies. He could have as many as he wants.
4: Okay. And when did you realize aging would happen to you?
6: Well, every morning when I look in the mirror.
4: All right, just a couple of more questions. How often do you open your mouth and your mother comes out?
6: What is that? Okay, now I'm starting to wonder if you're just, you know, pulling my leg over here, because that's kind of an insulting question when you think about it.
5: It's true, though.
4: So not very often,
6: No, not very often at all. No, okay. Please. So let's leave my mother. If there's any other mother questions on the consensus, let's leave it out.
4: Okay, just one more question, ma'am. How would I know if I'm gay? Is there a big list somewhere?
6: Okay, look, I don't have time for this, okay? I thought I was helping you out, and you're clearly just wasting my time.
5: You want me to tell you?
4: Yes.
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0: From the Mitch Wright Plumbing, Heating, and Air Traffic Desk.
8: One interstate wreck now, 40 eastbound at 385-269 east of town. And also have a crash South Highland, southbound at Central. And one on Pauline Street at Dr. MLK Jr. Drive or Avenue. I'm Hollywood Hendricks with your total traffic.
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23: Getting your heart broken can be really rough. It'll happen to most of us at some point in our lives. It's not just an emotional experience, it's a physical one too. Often described as getting the wind knocked out of you, a knot in your stomach, trouble sleeping. I recently spoke about this with Dr. Yoram Yovel, a psychiatrist and neuroscientist. He was on my podcast, Chasing Life. Now he told me heartbreak doesn't have to last forever. And while your inclination might be to withdraw, isolate, and shut down, it's often the opposite of what supports healing. One of the things that helps us the most is reconnecting to other people you love. And the reverse is also true, he said. If someone you care about is struggling, don't give up on them. You hold the power to comfort loved ones that are in deep physical or emotional distress. I'm Dr. Sanjay Gupta, helping you live a better life.

0: could see showers returning for the evening hours, especially in northern and eastern parts of Mississippi. Temperatures will drop back down into the mid-60s, and we have widespread showers expected on Friday. I'm WREG's meteorologist, Lindsay Gaffney.
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There's Jane's Addiction. You know, most bands that are named after people are named after guys. Very few bands are named after women. That band, Jane's Addiction, named after Perry Farrell's, I don't know if it was his girlfriend or just a longtime friend who was addicted to heroin, his roommate or something like that. At the time the band started, Jane Bainter, like Painter, but Bainter, addicted to heroin, and they named the band, I guess, in her honor. Here's Tom Petty, a band named after Tom Petty, because he is Tom Petty, and he's got a bunch of guys with him that call themselves the Heartbreakers on the Max.

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2: 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I am so psyched!

91 The Max, a band that definitely never took themselves too seriously. Dead Eye Dick and a song that they had in the mid-90s that, I don't know, made it into the top 30. New Age Girl is the name of the song. You remember this one?

0: 98.1 The Max, say it's Ditch. Listen, if you missed some of this morning's show with Country Corey and Danny, guess what? You're in luck. Here's a highlight from this morning.
1: Breaking news in college football, specifically the SEC, specifically the LSU Tigers, specifically Lane Kiffin has hired Ed Orgeron.
2: No way.
1: Yes, it has happened.
2: No.
1: Lane Kiffin said, quote, "I'm excited to bring Coach Orgeron back to LSU. He brings us tremendous value with his ability to recruit elite players nationally, but especially the impact he can have for us recruiting the great state of Louisiana. Coach O understands my expectations and commitment to being a championship program. I look forward to seeing him recruit with his and his intensity working with our defensive players."
2: And you thought I was crazy when I said we're running out of coaches.
1: Yeah, I did.
2: Think about it, though. He hires Orgeron.
1: Orgeron.
2: And that's what I can't get Lane Kiffin out of my head. That's what Saban.
1: Nick Saban.
2: Nick Saban did the whole time. Every time, I mean, think we had Lane Kiffin went under him.
1: Mm-hmm. Ohio State coach went under him.
2: Mississippi State went under him.
1: Mississippi State, yeah.
2: And so now Lane's just doing the Nick Saban thing because there's not any coaches out there. I don't know why, but think about it. They're all just doing a turnstile.
1: Right. They're all just, let's see, we got Kirby Smart, Dan Lanning, the coach at Oregon, Steve Sarkisian in Texas, Lane Kiffin, Kurt Cignetti in Indiana, Mario Cristobal in Miami, Billy Napier in Florida, Mike Locksley is the coach in Maryland, and Brent Key at Georgia Tech. All were under Nick Saban at one time or another. So maybe that, hey, look, if Lane Kiffin can get the kind of legacy that Nick Saban has, then
2: don't even say that. Don't even. Okay, now look, if a visor is gonna take over the sun hat, I'm out, babe. I'm out. I love Lane Kiffin at Ole Miss, and I think we all did for whatever reason. Lane Kiffin was Ole Miss.
1: He really was. Yeah, it really was a great fit to me.
2: But to think of Ed, I can't say his last name.
1: Oh, my God. Orgeron.
2: I love the way he left. He was like, peace out.
1: Oh, did you ever hear his quote? I wish I had it handy. He was like, they told me that they were going to buy out the rest of my contract. And I said, which door you want me to go out of?
2: Exactly. And he was on top. He was a great coach for them. I mean, Coach O, that's what we called him.
1: Yeah, he won the national championship in 2019 with Joe Burrow as the quarterback. And if you're looking to mark the LSU-Ole Miss game on your calendar, September 19th.
2: So my point is, I don't see these two meshing. They seem like two complete, totally different people.
1: Totally,
2: but maybe that's
1: styles.
2: What's good. Maybe they understand that.
1: Well, he's not the defensive coordinator. He's like a defensive consultant or something. Let me just look, see what we got here. In the recruiting trail and assisting with the defensive line. So he's not the defensive coordinator. I guess he's the defensive line coach. So that'll be good.
3: I got to tell you, we had a meeting. Said, Coach, things are not going well. No shit. Ray Charles can see that, brother.
2: Ray Charles can see that, brother.
3: Well, I got to tell you this, though. Say, Coach, you got $17.1 million on your contract. We're going to give it to you. I said, what time you want me to leave? What door you want me out of, brother?
1: That's one of my favorite head coaching quotes of all time.
2: If that guy with that accent and doesn't belong at LSU, no one does.
1: Nobody does. You're exactly
2: but
1: right.
2: But I wonder, though, you know, okay, so when Lane went to the bottom and Hugh Freeze, is that who I'm thinking of? No, Nutt. Wasn't it Nutt?
1: Houston Nutt, yeah.
2: He went to Saban, too. Well, like, whenever they got fired, I mean, I could be wrong there, they go to the bottom.
1: Right.
2: Under Saban. So does Coach O want to come back? Is this his, you know, I'm going to go under Lane and then go coach somewhere else?
1: From a guy that would say that after getting fired, I'm going to say he's just rolling with the punches right now.
2: That's what I feel, too.
1: He's just rolling with the punches.
2: I got nothing else to do.
1: Yeah, I think he doesn't have a grand plan to become a head coach. I think he's just trying to stay in the building.
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14: 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Deep fake videos of me endorsing products that I've never even heard of and I have no relationship with whatsoever. 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They are designed to take your money. Now, a couple things you should keep in mind. If something sounds too good to be true, it probably is. When you look at these videos, if they don't seem natural, if there's something off about them, the audio or the video, it's probably AI generated. 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
8: Could see showers returning for the evening hours, especially in northern and eastern parts of Mississippi. Temperatures will drop back down into the mid-60s, and we have widespread showers expected on Friday. I'm WREG's meteorologist Lindsay Gaffney.
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Man, this rat infestation thing at Family Dollar's warehouse is now it's climbing to $5.5 million. The settlement, that is, in a lawsuit against Family Dollar over unsanitary rat infested conditions at their distribution center in West Memphis. Officials said today Arkansas has negotiated a $5.5 million settlement with Family Dollar and Dollar Tree entities. They're all one. And we'll receive $3.9 million with $1.6 million suspended. The settlement brings a close to the lawsuit. And, I mean, to me, and I think to most people, it's like, oh, yeah, all that's fine and good, but what about the rats? Are they gone?

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1: Danny and I were talking about the slow child sign that you'll see in neighborhoods, the little green plastic sign.
2: Yes.
1: The little guy with the hat on it. I said it was a turtle, and that blew her mind.
2: I never looked at it as a turtle, and I was like, you're right. It's a turtle. And then, since summer started yesterday, I saw 17 million of them.
1: Right.
2: And I had to do the cheerleading carpool, you know. Uh-huh. So I have a carload of kids, and anything that comes out of my mouth embarrasses thing one. So I was like, let's talk about this green turtle. So as we approached one of the 17 million, I said, hey, kids, did y'all ever realize that this green sign that says slow down was a turtle? And they said, no. I said, yeah, look at it. It's not a turtle. We all came to the conclusion in the car, it is not a turtle. Once you told me it was a turtle, I believed you.
1: You can't unsee it.
2: You can't unsee it. It's green. It's got this back on him. Mm-hmm. You know, he looks like a turtle. Until we stopped and looked, and the only turtle thing about him is he's green.
1: I'm still going with turtle. The curved back is a turtle back. His head looks like a turtle head. I mean, he looks like that TV show turtle with the hat on.
2: Oh, Franklin?
1: Yeah, Franklin.
2: Franklin.
1: Yeah, he looks like Franklin.
2: Franklin looks like Caillou is a turtle.
1: I tell you what, if they made those signs out of Caillou, they'd get run over everywhere they go. Because everybody'd be like, oh, there's Caillou. I'm running his ass down.
2: Okay, I you're right. Yes, we would. Because everyone hates that whiny little bitch. I got to say, though, I bought into it being a turtle. Because in my brain, I was like, you're right. Until I just... It's not a turtle.
1: I like it being a turtle.
2: It makes sense. Slow down. Your brain goes straight turtle. To that. It's not a rabbit. It's a turtle.
1: It's a turtle with a hat on. Like, you can't have a cheetah out there telling you to slow down.
2: It's not a turtle.
1: And if you think that's a boy, that's the most humpback little fella.
2: Making fun of us scoliosis people?
1: I mean, yeah. I mean, he is in a bad way. I guess you got to slow down for the scoliosis kids.
2: It's like when it says deaf child. I'm like, do I honk louder? I don't know what to do here. Why? I don't know what you're telling me.
1: Supposed to hang a flag out the window.
2: No. And I'm serious.
1: Start flashing your headlights.
2: Okay, thanks. I was like, straight A student? I mean, I don't know. What are we doing here? It does kind of have a round back, doesn't
1: he
2: it?
1: He does. He's got. That's what makes me think it's
2: because
1: a turtle.
2: Because he's leaning over to put his flag out and say, slow down.
1: Slow down. Don't run over children.
2: I'm on the fence on this. I like that it was a turtle, but I need a little more turtleness. Like, I need, like, you could be painting, like, the Sistine Chapel, and I'd be like, there's a turtle, Teenage Mutant Ninja Turtle.
1: Mm-hmm. Yeah, make it look like a Ninja Turtle. Put a little bandana on, a little blindfold on it.
2: Yeah.
1: A little wooden mask, whatever you call that thing. And apparently you can get them everywhere. People are texting in links to buy that thing.
2: I don't need it. I don't want it. Trust me, there are plenty in my neighborhood already.
1: All right, somebody texted in. Green, no mouth, no nose, no ears, no fingers, has a red reflector on its butt. Definitely not a child. Maybe an alien.
2: Oh, we could go alien here.
1: It could be an alien.
2: I mean,
1: eyes aren't big enough to be an alien.
2: Is the thing a turtle or not? Like, can we call the manufacturer?
1: I would go with turtle. Adam said it's not turtly enough for the turtle club. Turtle. No, okay, somebody Googled it and sent in a picture of the Google. They Googled, is the slow shut children sign a turtle? And AI said, no, the widely seen bright green road sign is officially a stick figure of a child, not a turtle. Jamie just ruins everything.
2: Jamie ruins everything. So. It's not turtly enough to be in the turtle club. I'm with, okay, you said Adam. Okay. Those slow children, that's always.
1: I know. It's like the slow children are playing. I get it, Jonathan. Jonathan texted
2: slow
1: that in.
2: Slow children at play. Now I can't unsee that. Are you kidding me? Oh, that is great. Be careful. We got the slow children out today.
0: Danny and Country Corey. Mornings on the Max. From the Mitch Wright Plumbing, Heating, and Air Traffic Desk.
3: I have a crash 240 eastbound at Mill Branch, and still have one 40 eastbound at 385, 269. And James Rhodes, another wreck on the secondaries, non-injury there at Overton Crossing Street. I'm Hollywood Hendricks with your total traffic.
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19: A better life with Dr. Sanjay Gupta.
20: You and I have never met, but I'm willing to bet that there is something you would like to do, but you feel like you can't, that it's too hard, that you don't deserve it. A colleague of mine recently told me about this new book called Brave Shift, 30 Mindset Changes to Transform Your Life. It's written by a woman named Michelle Carrer. Carrer says the one thing most people forget when they set a goal is to attach a reason to it. Having that reason is big, because when you don't want to do something that's necessary to reach your goal, you can go back to your reason to find the motivation you need. Try to frame your goal as something you want to achieve, as opposed to being a bad part of yourself that you want to change. That will make you more likely to succeed, as will asking for help. All of us need it, and it makes people feel good to help you achieve your goals. I'm Dr. Sanjay Gupta, helping you live a better life.
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23: Could see showers returning for the evening hours, especially in northern and eastern parts of Mississippi. Temperatures will drop back down into the mid-60s, and we have widespread showers expected on Friday. I'm WREG's meteorologist, Lindsay Gaffney.
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Tweezer. Beverly Hills, 90120. Yeah, 98.1 The Max, Maximum Rock for Memphis. I see that we have at least four walls and maybe even a roof on that big old Buc-ee's going out there off 540, out kind of near Brownsville, Tennessee. That's how you got to say it. I don't know if Brett Scallion says it like that. Brownsville. Or Carl Bell, the two founding members of this band. From Brownsville, Tennessee. Here's Fuel on the Max.

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1: And we're playing Finish the Lyric, where Danny and I will give each other lyrics, and the other one will finish them, hopefully.
2: Corey hates this game.
1: Absolutely. This game makes me a nervous wreck. And I know I'm going to get it wrong. I feel like I'm not very good at song lyrics, so.
2: Here we go. I'm through with standing in line to clubs I'll never get in. It's like the bottom of the ninth, and I'm never going to win.
1: This life has turned out. I feel like there's something right before the.
2: No, you're good.
1: This life has turned out not quite what I wanted it to be or something.
2: Close enough.
1: All right.
2: This life hasn't turned out quite the way I want it to be.
1: Okay.
3: I'm through with.

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3: I never meant to cause you any sorrow.
4: I never meant to cause you any pain.
3: There it is.
4: Oh, really?
3: I mean, that's the next lyric, yeah. I was going to go for the next one, though.
4: I know. That's why I'm like, thank I never. If you just jump in quick enough, then you win.
3: Right, there we go.
4: Oh, wait, I never meant to cause you any sorrow.
3: I never meant to cause you any pain.
4: Living in the purple rain. Purple rain. I know that's not it.
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0: 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The one desire.
1: Oh, Lord.
0: Believe me when I say.
1: You, give me, sing it a little bit for me. My emails are just blowing up.
0: You
1: sorry.
0: You

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1: Well, back to Slow Children at Play.
0: Okay.
1: Pop songs are so easy in the hooks and you can understand them. I think that's why we know the lyrics better. I mean, I listen to Led Zeppelin 100 million times more than I listen to Backstreet Boys.
0: Right.
1: But I know those lyrics better than I know them because they're like...
0: They're catchy. They're real clear.
1: Yes. Yeah, I'm where, with you. Yeah. Okay.
0: I get it.
1: So I just don't want you to make fun of me because I know Backstreet Boys.
2: I'm cool. I know Black Sabbath and Def Leppard.
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1: Take care, TCB.
0: Oh, okay. Yeah, I missed that one. 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

0: not think about her funeral on tour. The farewell tour.
1: Oh, right.
0: How many outfits? It's like 13 different dresses.
1: Yeah. All right. I got chills.
0: They're multiplying.
1: They're multiplying.
0: And I'm losing control because the power you're supplying, it's electrifying.
1: Man, you nailed that one. Nailed it.

could see showers returning for the evening hours, especially in northern and eastern parts of Mississippi. Temperatures will drop back down into the mid-60s, and we have widespread showers expected on Friday. I'm WREG's meteorologist, Lindsay Gaffney.

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Got another keyword I'll drop on you coming up here at 605-981 The Max. Hit them drums, man.

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That is John Mellencamp, and this flyaway is Cleveland. You also get tickets to the Rock and Roll Hall of Fame. $300 to use at the museum store. 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The keyword is days, D-A-Y-S, days. 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We've started the clock, so get on it, man. 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
1: From the Mitch Wright Plumbing, Heating, and Air Traffic Desk.
2: Still crawling along around Rec 55 southbound at Goodman Road, and 240 eastbound Mount Moriah is a wreck now. And downtown, stop and go at least around one that's going to be a wreck, 40 eastbound at Jackson Avenue. I'm Hollywood Hendricks with your total traffic.
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18: There's something I'd like to talk to you about today, something that's been circulating on the internet that's become a real problem. Deep fake videos of me endorsing products that I've never even heard of and I have no relationship with whatsoever. Let me tell you clearly, these videos are scams. They are designed to take your money. Now, a couple things you should keep in mind. If something sounds too good to be true, it probably is. When you look at these videos, if they don't seem natural, if there's something off about them, the audio or the video, it's probably AI generated. And if you come across something that does pique your interest, see if you can find evidence of it from other sources. I promise you this, if I discover something incredible that you need to know about, I'm going to talk about it somewhere that you can easily find, not on some shady social media site. I'm Dr. Sanjay Gupta, helping you live a better life.
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27: Could see showers returning for the evening hours, especially in northern and eastern parts of Mississippi. Temperatures will drop back down into the mid-60s, and we have widespread showers expected on Friday. I'm WREG's meteorologist, Lindsay Gaffney.

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4: Could see showers returning for the evening hours, especially in northern and eastern parts of Mississippi. Temperatures will drop back down into the mid-60s, and we have widespread showers expected on Friday. I'm WREG's meteorologist, Lindsay Gaffney.
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